0: in Ikot Akpanabia, Uyo. According to her, the operation was part of the command's sustained efforts to prevent criminal activities and protect lives and property, particularly in riverine and coastal communities. The Adamawa State Police Command has arraigned an 87-year-old man for allegedly attempting to murder an area court judge in Fufore local government area of the state. In a statement issued by the spokesperson for the command, Suleiman Ngoroje, the suspect allegedly cut the hand of the presiding judge, Dauda Haman, with a cutlass. According to the statement, the incident occurred while the judge was presiding over a case between a suspect and another individual. The Commissioner of Police, Kabir Hassan, assured the public that the matter will be diligently prosecuted to ensure justice is served. The Benue State Government has rejected the presidential candidate of the Nigeria Democratic Congress, Peter Obi's claim that it was blocked by thugs allegedly working for the state government from accessing Yelwata. The government also dismissed claims that it sent state-sponsored thugs to block his convoy along the Gboko Road, citing a lack of prior protocol notification and rejecting allegations of political high-handedness. The Chief Press Secretary to Governor Hycent Alia Tesfokula, in a statement issued, described Peter Obi's allegation as unfounded and said the government doubted that such a visit occurred. Dismissing the involvement of Governor Alia in the incident, Tesfokula said Peter Obi was not a threat to the governor, adding that even if he had visited the state and was considered a threat, security agencies, rather than thugs, should handle the situation.
1: 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Clarity is everything. Get the facts as they happen. No bias, no spin, just authentic news that impacts your life. 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J.

Welcome back. The World Health Organization has said it needed 5,000 extra health workers to help tackle the highly contagious Ebola virus in the Democratic Republic of the Congo. The outbreak, officially detected in mid-May, has spread to six provinces in the country's conflict-plagued east and northeast. Since the 15th of May, the virus has killed 3,175 people, among the more than 6,600 confirmed infected, the WHO said. Health services lack sufficient staff and resources and have been overwhelmed by the surge in cases of Ebola, which is transmitted through contact with bodily fluids and can cause severe internal and external bleeding and organ failure. Iran's Islamic Revolutionary Guards Corps claims its air defenses have intercepted and destroyed an MQ-1 drone over the Strait of Hormuz, according to an IRGC statement. The MQ-1 is a U.S.-made remotely piloted drone often used for surveillance and reconnaissance. The U.S. has not commented on the claim. The IRGC Navy also claimed to have seized an unmanned U.S. Marine at the entrance of the Strait of Hormuz. Saudi Arabia has accused Yemeni Houthi rebels of launching attacks on civilian and economic sites in the kingdom, wounding at least 73 civilians, including women and children. The accusation came on Tuesday as fighting intensified in Yemen, where the Saudi-backed internationally recognized government has launched a counteroffensive to retake territory from the Iran-backed Houthis. Major General Tuki al-Maliki, the spokesman for the Saudi-led coalition fighting in Yemen, in a statement said that the Houthi attacks had hit civilian and economic sites in the provinces of Aba, Khamis, Musaid, Jizan, and Nasran. Al-Maliki described the attacks as a dangerous escalation and a blatant violation of Saudi Arabia's sovereignty, warning that it posed a direct threat to the kingdom's sovereignty. In entertainment news, filmmaker and actor Ibrahim Yekini, popularly known as Itele the Icon, is celebrating a

0: new record as his movie series Collier Show has reached 141.6 million combined views across 13 parts. In a statement on Tuesday, Yekini announced that Collier Show has become the most viewed African movie title on YouTube. Collier Show makes history as the most viewed African movie title with over 140 million combined views across parts 1 to 13 and still counting, he said. And in sports, Nigeria's Super Eagles will take on Russia in an international friendly at the Nizhny Novgorod Stadium on Tuesday, 6th of October, 2026. The encounter will come exactly 1 week after Nigeria's 2026 Africa Cup of Nations match day 2 qualifying fixture against Guinea-Bissau's Juventus in Bissau on Tuesday, 29th of September. Eric Shell's side will begin their AFCON 2027 qualifying campaign at home against Madagascar's Barea on Friday, 25th of September. Nigeria and Russia last met in an international friendly on the 6th of June 2025 at Moscow's Luzhniki Stadium, where both teams played out a 1-0 draw. And to end the news, a recap of the major headlines. The federal government has expressed deep concern over the inconveniences experienced by Nigerians residing in the UK regarding the application and processing of their international passports. Troops of 27 Task Force Brigade operating under Sector 2 of Operation Hiding K have foiled an ambush by suspected Boko Haram terrorists in Biu local government area of Borno State. And the Adamawa State Police Command has arraigned an 87-year-old man for allegedly attempting to murder an area court judge in Fufore local government area of the state. And the Foreign Scene Report reports that the World Health Organization has said it needed 5,000 extra health workers to help tackle the highly contagious Ebola virus in the DR Congo. And in sports, you heard, the Nigeria Super Eagles will take on Russia in an international friendly at the Nizhny Novgorod Stadium on Tuesday, 6th of October, 2026. The news was edited by Esther Phillips and produced by Dioshak Nampan. You can follow us on our social media platforms at Jos937Rhythm on Instagram, X and Facebook. Nigeria is the only country we have. Let's avoid acts that could destabilize the nation. We are one big family. Good morning. Thank you for listening. I am David King.
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1: 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I'm your host, Samaila Musa. Derek Prince Legacy Radio is a broadcast outreach of Derek Prince Ministries, bringing you the very best from a vast teaching archive of author and Bible teacher Derek Prince. It's a beautiful Wednesday, and Derek Prince has been teaching on this wonderful series titled Fatherhood. Yesterday, we saw the father's role as the priest of the home. Today, he will be focusing on another vital role of fathers in the homes. Let's listen to today's teaching.
2: Yesterday, I explained that every father has three main ministries to his family: the ministries of priest, of prophet, and of king. I spoke about the responsibility that a father has as priest for his family, to represent his family to God. Today, I'm going to speak about a father's second main responsibility, as prophet for his family. That is, to represent God to his family. The first thing I need to say is that inevitably, a father does represent God to his family. He may intend to do it, he may do it well, he may do it badly, but almost inevitably he does it. Psychiatrists and sociologists and people like that, and those in ministry, would almost all agree that a child normally forms its first impression of God from its father. I believe this was intended by God. I believe one of the most solemn responsibilities that God can give any human being is to represent himself to others. What kind of a father a person had has a lot to do with that person's initial response and reaction to God. If a person had a father who was kind and outgoing and warm-hearted, easy to communicate with, that person will normally find it easy to think of God in those terms and to approach God in those terms. But if a person had a father who was unkind and critical and always making unreasonable and excessive demands, that person is liable to think of God as being that kind of God, always making demands which humanity can never live up to, unrealistic, legalistic, and harsh. Or, sometimes alas, it happens that a child has a father who is actually cruel and vicious. And very frequently, such a child, without maybe consciously realizing what is happening, transfers those attributes from the natural human father to God, consequently has a negative attitude to God which is not based on any reason except the behavior of the father. Now I want to speak about how to represent God to your family, how to be the prophet of your family for good and not for evil. In Ephesians chapter 6 and verse 4, Paul is writing to fathers, and he says, "Fathers, do not provoke your children to anger, but bring them up in the discipline and instruction of the Lord." Again, in Colossians 3:21, "Fathers, do not exasperate your children, that they may not lose heart." The first thing we need to see is that the New Testament, just like the Old Testament, places the responsibility for the spiritual education and instruction of the children fairly and squarely upon the shoulders of the father. Obviously, mothers have a great influence over children and a lot to contribute to their spiritual development, but primarily it's the father who is responsible for providing spiritual instruction for his children. And if a father does not do it, there is no one else who can exactly take over that responsibility. Today, I would say possibly the majority of our fathers, if they're aware that they have any responsibility for the instruction of their children, are quite content to transfer it somewhere else, to the Sunday school, to the church, to the pastor, to the youth leader. And very often, such a parent, if his child is in some kind of church or youth group and goes astray, will blame the church or the youth group. But I want to say that the father can never divest himself of the primary responsibility for raising his children in the discipline and instruction of the Lord. It's one of his sacred responsibilities, which is not transferable. Paul indicates that in doing this, a father has to guard against two opposite dangers. The first danger is rebelliousness in the child. And the father has to guard against that by maintaining firm discipline, by not allowing children to become wayward, irresponsible, not allowing them to answer back, expecting them to do what they're told promptly, quietly, obediently. It's much easier to give instruction to children who are brought up that way. However, the opposite extreme that a father also must guard against is discouragement. If a father is unduly severe and critical and demanding, the result may well be that the child becomes discouraged and takes the attitude, well, it's no good, nothing I do ever pleases my father, so I might as well not bother to try. And the warning that Paul gives there is, don't provoke them, don't exasperate them. I've dealt with many people who had severe emotional problems, came to me for help, and I cannot tell you how many times I've discovered that that negative attitude, that lack of self-worth, that feeling of failure and frustration goes back to a time in that person's life when, as a child, it experienced a very negative treatment, criticism, being put down, being possibly scolded unfairly in front of others, and that has left a mark, a wound in the soul of that child, which hasn't healed maybe for 20 or 30 years. So I want to say fathers have got to be careful to maintain discipline on the one hand, but on the other hand, not to discourage, not to exasperate their children by unfair or excessive demands. In order to achieve his responsibilities to his family, there's one thing a father has always to keep in mind, and that is the need for regular, ongoing communication with his children. If he does not maintain that kind of communication, then he cannot fulfill his responsibilities. And the communication between a father and a child is usually most effective in a non-religious setting. If children associate the instruction their father gives them always with something rather stiff and formal and religious, they tend in the end to resent both the religion and the instruction. And again, I can think of a good many cases of people that I've dealt with whose problems went back to that kind of situation. One thing that's essential in communicating with children is not merely to talk to them, but to let them talk. Most people that deal with wayward or delinquent children would agree that they nearly all have one complaint that's common to all of them: our parents never listened to us. So you have to cultivate the practice of listening. Let your child talk. Let it express itself. Let it come out with its problems. And don't do it in too religious an atmosphere. This principle is stated already in the law of Moses under the Old Covenant, where before Israel entered the Promised Land, Moses gave them very clear and practical instructions on how to bring up their children. I turn now to Deuteronomy, the 11th chapter, verses 18 through 21, and I read what Moses said. Therefore shall ye lay up these my words in your heart and in your soul, and ye shall teach them to your children, speaking of them when thou sittest in thine house, when thou walkest by the way, when thou liest down, and when thou risest up. And thou shalt write them upon the doorposts of thine house and upon thy gates, that your days may be multiplied, and the days of your children in the land which the Lord swore unto your fathers to give them, as the days of heaven upon the earth. I was impressed once when I discovered that that phrase, heaven on earth, came from the Bible. Furthermore, that it was a description of what God expected the families of his people to be like. And I looked around at our modern civilization and I said to myself, how many families in this nation today could be described as heaven on earth? And I would say, frankly, it's a very small proportion. One main reason for this is that fathers have failed to do what Moses said they should do. Moses said, teach the word of God, the truths of your faith, to your children. Speak about them when you sit down, when you rise up, when you walk by the way. In other words, Let the Word of God be a central theme of the whole family life. Don't simply reserve teaching from Scripture to church or Sunday school or even a youth group, but let God's Word have a natural place in your daily life and communication with your family. Let it be something natural, something practical. Let the children see how it works out in real life situations. I'd like to just quote the testimony of the late Dr. V. Raymond Edmond, one time president of Wheaton College, who said, "Looking back on the way I brought up my children, if I had to do it over, I'd spend more time with them in simple, non-religious activities. And I'd have to say amen. If I could live some of the time I've spent with my children again, that's what I'd do." Dr. Edmond found that the things the grown children remembered most were the informal times of just being together. Real communication with a child is not achieved in 5 minutes. Often the most important things are said with a child at the time you would least expect it, in a casual or offhand way. For instance, on a fishing trip, or when doing a garden chore, mowing the lawn, cleaning up the garage, or finding out why the car won't run. It's situations like that that lend themselves to real communication between parents and children, and it's in that kind of situation that a father should be able to transmit to his child the deep principles of the Word of God. Just having, quote, a family altar by itself will not necessarily do it. A lot depends on how the rest of the time is spent in the family.
3: As the prophet of the home, it is the responsibility of the father to represent God to his family through both his character and his instruction. The way a father demonstrates kindness, warmth, discipline, or harshness will definitely shape how his children perceive and approach God, even later in their lives. To effectively represent God to their families, fathers have to balance between discipline and encouragement. They have to learn to also listen to children rather than only instructing them. Try to create opportunities for meaningful conversations and integrate God's Word into everyday family life, not just during devotions. That's all we can have today, but we would be back same time tomorrow. If you would like to know more about what you have heard today or about Derek Prince Ministries, please call or chat on 080-841-60020. That is 080-841-60020. 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That is DerekPrince.com/en-ng. If you would also like to be a part of what God is doing at Derek Prince Ministries Nigeria through your financial support, please send your donations to this Zenith Bank account, 13123573327. That is 13123573327. Account name is Derek Prince Ministries Nigeria. May the Lord replenish you as you support his work.
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or Babajang Stadium. Now. Yes, those are two illustrious sons of Plateau State, one living, one dead. So why can't we honor them now? Yes. GNS Pajok Stadium or Jonah Jang Stadium. It will be fine. Than this new Jones International. The people even be calling it Zaria Road. You know. Zaria Stadium. Somebody say Zaria Stadium. Zaria is in Kaduna State too. Okay now. The first match is by 10 a.m. on the 13th. That is Abatete FC versus Fada FC Ozobolo. Yes. First match is Abatete versus Fada. Then second match at 12 noon is Stars FC versus Akokwa. Akokwa. Stars FC versus Beto. All right. Thank you very much, Ogalfo. And quickly, let's give you what's happening in the Champions League. The Champions League, AEK Athens won yesterday. LASK. One team like that, they call them LASK. LASK. LASK. LASK FC. Nil. And the goal was... I don't know. It's... Let me just... The goal was scored by Marine. Somebody called Marine. And... That was the first match of the Champions League this season. And it went down. AEK Athens 1, LASK nil. Club Brugge 2, Aston Villa 3. Very exciting matchup, if you ask me. Because goals from a guy that doesn't score every time. A striker that doesn't score too frequently. His name is Nicholas Jackson. All right. The match started like this. John McGinn with the first goal in the 11th minute. But Vetlesen equalized in the 19th minute. Buendia made it 2-1 for Aston Villa in the 22nd minute before Nicola Jackson made it 3-1 in the 43rd minute. Aha! That's how things panned out. And the VAR awarded goal in the 61st minute for the home team. That's how the scoreline looked respectable at the end of it all. 2-3 in favor of Aston Villa. So another English, an English team there, victorious. Borussia Dortmund 3, Villarreal 2, and Arsenal's Ethan Nwaneri was a thorn in the flesh of Villarreal in that one. That guy, he came on and then his team scored two goals to show you that the guy has some metal. Then FC Porto 0, Man City 2. Both goals were scored by none other than Erling Haaland. Erling Haaland with the first goal in the 47th minute and the second goal in the 90 plus 1 minute. And okay, that's another English team doing well. Lille 2, Real Betis 3, Real Madrid 2. That was the match of the night. Real Madrid 2, Inter 1. Real Madrid scored their goals through Mbappe and Fede Valverde. And Inter also, they pulled one back. It wasn't, it made for a very good competitive match, but it wasn't competitive in the end because Augusto scored in the 77th minute and I thought they were going to put more pressure. Well, if you ask me, I think Inter played a better game. They controlled the match. The statistics, read just that. They had, but they didn't have the cutting edge. Despite having the possession, despite having the majority of the other stats. But the stats that mattered, goals, Madrid won. Attempt on target, Madrid is high up there. So these are the things we are talking about here. And it just didn't happen for Inter on the night. All right, those are the first six matches that went down in the Champions League over the course of yesterday. Today, another six will be going down. I'm sure you want to know those six games. The big boys are really coming out to play tonight at 5:45 p.m. Barcelona will be up against Feyenoord. 5:45. Oh, I didn't say 8 p.m. So for the Barcelona fans, you people are having an early match today. 5:45 Barcelona Feyenoord. Then also at 5:45 VfB Stuttgart

0: will be up against Viking. So 2:45 p.m. games, Barcelona versus Feyenoord, Stuttgart versus Viking. Then the rest of the four games will come at 8 p.m. Liverpool versus Atletico Madrid. That promises, that looks like the star match of the evening. But if you're an Arsenal fan and or you're a fan of Napoli, then the Napoli-Arsenal match is the star match of the evening. So two matches are contesting for star match of the evening. Liverpool versus Atletico Madrid at 8 p.m. Napoli versus Arsenal at 8 p.m. Then PSG, defending champions, versus Slovan Bratislava. That looks to me like a walkover, and the match will be played at the Parc des Princes in Paris at 8 p.m. Sporting CP versus Galatasaray. If I'm a fan of Victor Osimhen, then 8 p.m. Even though I'm not sure Victor Osimhen will play a part in the match because there's rumors of an injury, but let's just hope it's a knock and he has gotten over it and will be able to lace his boots tonight. But it is what it is. So you have the six games coming down tonight. 2 at 5:45, Barcelona Feyenoord, VfB Stuttgart Viking. Then four will come down at 8 p.m. That's Liverpool versus Atletico Madrid at 8. That match will be played in Anfield. Napoli versus Arsenal. That match will be played at the Diego Armando Maradona Stadium in Naples. Then PSG at the Parc des Princes in Paris versus Slovan Bratislava. Sporting CP will be up against Galatasaray at 8 p.m. tonight. You know what? I've been looking through the fixtures. I've not seen Chelsea. I never see Chelsea match. Don't worry, Chelsea. They are doing evil at Dawaba. Don't worry. Today's Wednesday, yeah? The Champions League will stretch to Thursday. Thursday, there will be a couple of games too. All right? So tomorrow, there will be games in the Champions League. So if I have not called your name, don't worry. You will play tomorrow. Teams like Fenerbahce, AS Roma, PSV Eindhoven, Shakhtar Donetsk, Bayern Munich, Bodo Glimt, Como, right? RB Leipzig, Manchester United, Sabah, Slavia Prague, Lens, all of them will be playing on Thursday. So don't just be calm. All right, you play this week and next week. Champions League will come. You know the teams are plenty now, and there's no reward for failure. All those ones at Chelsea, they'll be knocked out of Champions League. They'll go and win Europa and they'll start getting happy. Europa is a reward for failure, and Conference League, if you win them, hide your face. I agree. If you never win anyone, hide your face. But if you have won Europa and Conference League, hide your face. Because it's a reward for failure. It's just like silver medal and bronze medal. Yes, silver medal and bronze medal. They are rewards for failure. And now, see, let me give you the origin of gold medal, silver medal, and bronze medal. In the medieval Olympics, when Olympics started many, many centuries ago, there was only one medal for the winner. And it was a crown of leaves. That's the, if, now you will know, now you will 100 meters, so you just put a crown of leaves on your head, you go. Nobody, no second, no third. But later they say, aye, yeah, these people tried though. They nearly near success syndrome. Let us give them something now. Even if now, we just arrange bottle. Tyro, put them for their neck. That's how silver medal came. Oh, that's how bronze medal came. And people are using it to brag now. Say we won Europa, we won Conference League. That's like silver medal or bronze, man. Or even waiting pass, waiting day less than those things. Because it's only failures that are arranged and to go and play Europa and Conference League. The big boys are in Champions League. See, some people would prefer to lose Champions League than to go and play in Europa. So, Chelsea, I'm here for you. But kudos to you guys, or at least when I don't win Champions League. For that one, when I get them out. Especially with Arsenal Day, when I get them out. The problem with Arsenal is they only go to Champions League to make money. They have made, in the last how many years, I think the money Arsenal has made from Champions League is criminal. They shouldn't be making that money. They should remove the money from them since they are not winning. But they need to build their brand, build their enterprise and everything. So in life, if they say if you don't get one, you get the other one. Don't lose the two. All right. Oh, that's going young man. All right. Big shout out to all Chelsea fans. Information reached me last week. In fact, on Monday, not last week, on Monday, that a police woman says she's looking for me. What happened now? What did I do? I'm a man of peace. He said, no, you have committed so many, you are in trouble. I said, what happened? They say the police woman is a Chelsea fan. Say she don't like as I enter Chelsea porously on Monday. It's not my fault now. Let me say, more can I not win? So I beg police, if you see me on the street, holla at your boy. If you see me walk by, holla at your boy. I know they fight you now, just now play with the play. Oga police, now play. You understand? You just the. You know, as come, you know, situation before Nigeria, frustration everywhere. So when I come here, I try to just, you know, let me think, let me forget my sorrows small. Problem too much for my head. School fees, house rent, feeding money, even to buy clothes now. Wow. So the only thing I do is to make myself happy by yabbing Chelsea. Especially when Arsenal win. So I implore you to join me. Don't wallow in drinking or smoking or taking drugs. Mm-mm. It won't help you. Look for something that you can keep reliving in your brain every time, which is times of joy. Times of joy. Chelsea, you do not win, yes. But think about the matches that you won. And that is why I like Chelsea fans. When you say, Arsenal don't beat you, you say, but I have Champions League. That is the spirit. Think of the one that you were successful. That is the spirit. That's what I'm talking about. All right? So don't go and be taking colos. You have a problem. Your wife is giving you a problem at home. You go and take drugs. How will the drug help you? When your eye clear, you now have double problem. From the one problem you had, you will not have wife problem and drug problem. So why don't you just have... It's better to have only one problem so that you can equalize quickly. A team is down 2-0 and a team is down 1-0. Who do you think will quickly equalize? I know the two of them can equalize, though. But the one with 1-0 deficit can quickly equalize. So that's the, you understand? That's it. you think I don't get problem? If I tell you my problem, maybe you go think again. But we don't have to advertise our problems. Let's just do the best we can and pray, and God will meet us at the point of our need. Let's just do Chelsea Adawa. We'll take a break, we'll be right back.
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2: All right, welcome back. 0806464 1536. Let's not forget to do Adawa for Man U too, because yes, we do. You know, we have to do one blue, one red, one blue, one. See, if you just fail to win any weekend though, when your team is playing, just try and win. If you don't win, Adawa for you. See, even my own Arsenal, if Arsenal no win, Nami will be the chairman of the Adawa for Arsenal. You know, I don't used to do Pasha. Hello, good morning. Who are these people? You call me, finish. I'll pick the call. You now have stage fright. Hello, good morning. Maybe that.
3: The king of Adawa.
2: You know now.
3: Good morning.
2: All right.
3: Nobody will arrest you. Rather, the person will bring gifts for you.
2: Amen.
3: So, you should not worry. Anybody that is looking for you, don't be panic, because we, the fans, we are there for you.
2: All right.
3: Because you're the one that is giving us joy in the morning. Today is the day we'll start our own Champions League today. And I'm wishing Arsenal the best of luck in that league. For Chelsea, sorry, I think we'll arrange with UEFA to fix their matches on Friday.
2: Or Saturday, sir. Maybe Sunday.
3: No space for Tuesday to Thursday. So Monday will be their league, their night boss FC. And then Friday will be Europa something.
2: Mm.
3: So I'm wishing us the best of luck. And to you, David King, wishing you the best of luck. Plateau United, do the needful, something for us this week. So that is my take. Thank you.
2: All right. Everything is announced. We are going to Spain for our Champions League match. We are going to Italy for our Champions League match. We are going to Portugal. Chelsea, they announce who they announce, then they go follow play Carabao Cup. Now, wow. Is this how the mighty are falling? Chelsea. Sorry. I'm very sorry. Please. I know it's not the best of times. Rapido, how far? Rapido, wait. Before you talk, take it easy on Chelsea. I don't enter them porously this morning, but take it easy on them.
4: Wait, now see my blood is hot and they come. you know, check the futures very well. As Chelsea League United, let me champion league. Check the futures today, which is today's day. Stamford Bridge will be hosting League United for Champions League.
2: Oh my God. This is not fair.
4: No, the king. You don't check this thing. Why they do like this?
2: It's not fair.
4: No. See, apologies for chasing and Mr. George Wokolo with Ogamonde.
2: Yeah.
4: With Roberto Mancini for. I bet. Man, I gotta go watch the match. I beg. See, yesterday, Man City go watch their players. Today, Arsenal, Manchester United, they'll go out tonight.
2: Aston Villa don't win.
4: Aston Villa don't.
2: Liverpool go soon play. Now, Chelsea, they play their own match tonight. I don't know why they bring them up to this night, 8 p.m. for their Champions League.
4: The King of Adawa.
2: Now, I see them. Chelsea, they play Champions League tonight, 8 p.m.
4: For
2: Stamford Bridge. Then they play Leeds.
4: Yes, now. Bam.
2: Yeah. Congratulations, Chelsea.
4: No, we say I won't go play champion, I won't go play champion. Ask Manchester United to come and collect the manual, the new manual for the...
2: the numbers have been the new pattern.
4: That time when they play Champions League, they use Voss version. Now, Ferrari did. Why did they give me? They give. The last time Manchester United played Champions League, Messi City played for Argentina. Messi
2: they play. They play for Botafogo. I've been a River Plate.
4: Again, when Man U no come disgrace also, I want play Champions League.
2: Because England, we know they joke. We know they joke for Champions League. Everybody where they go there, they sit up.
4: Yeah, so Man U no go disgrace us.
2: Mm-hmm.
4: I beg, just help me beg Carrick football.
2: Carrick ball. Is it an Alonso ball? Alonso
4: ball. You go to train with rugby. You go to play football. You go to
2: practice rugby. They can't see the rugby, man. They can't tumble them anyhow.
4: I will tell you, I'm on that course. That course a wicked. That
2: very wicked boy. I don't know what you're going to tell him.
4: Okay, make a this man give other people call.
2: That's so. Yeah. God, wow. And I'm going young man. Hello, good morning.
5: Hello, Joseph.
2: Okay, Monday.
5: Yes, sir. My friend Rapido is calling my name.
2: That's why you call.
5: Let me contribute. You know, it's not that I understand my boys are not serious for the Premier League. Because beating Arsenal is a good result for them. But as they went and started scoring under some seconds, at the end of the day, Kuma, they can't do the work that they want them to do.
2: Yeah.
5: I'm not happy with that one. But definitely, we still have hope. You understand? We still have hope. Because we will do well this season, I'm sure. By the grace of God.
2: Uh-huh.
5: And the Plateau United, you know, if one side fall you, don't get a result, then you make yourself happy with one side. Plateau United won 1-0. And that with 1-0 is enough. Graphic 3 points.
2: Yes.
5: So no problem. The Arsenal now that we are talking about,
2: yes,
5: I'm seeing they are falling this time around. Uh-oh. You understand? Because you are one of the, when you go to watch ball, you cover the Arsenal DC.
2: Yes.
5: I pray that this time you'll be putting it without covering it with any
2: you
5: club. That's my own stake this
2: now. Are you buying? Feel like you're so ashamed, go church. Concern you. All right. 080644. That is from a pained Chelsea fan. That is from a Chelsea fan that is undergoing excruciating pains. Okay, Monday. Sorry about that. Okay, let's take this from Mr. Jolans. Hello.
6: Hey, Mr. David King. Good morning.
2: Well done, sir.
6: Yes. How are you?
2: Oh, I give God the glory. How are you?
6: Yeah, I have gone on sabbatical leave. I'm back. Oh. I've been hearing all the shenanigans.
2: Oh ho, to the Ntike now.
6: King of Adawa.
2: Eh? Sorry. Maybe you try and call again. I don't think the fault is from my end, but try and call again. Hello, good morning. Hello.
7: Hello.
2: Good morning.
7: How are you doing as a family? Mm-hmm.
2: Welcome.
7: David King, let me say that back to Ogamonde. You helped me translate it properly as Aslan Trapicha. Ogamonde, that you said about Asna, could he walk? Go and listen to that music properly. Could he walk, rather? David King, honestly, this morning, I learned about Eguavo managing the Falcon.
2: Oh.
7: And I don't know where this thing is coming from. Have we not learned from our previous embarrassment or lessons?
2: We don't used to learn.
7: What should join Eguavo with the Falconer? I don't see any meaning in that. I think he will help me analyze this, or the fans should equally look at it deeply so that we understand these people that were said to be caretakers, what are they? Are they even looking at Nigerian interests, or they are same people, the same bed of the same feather? We expect something different, something magical, because this person just resigned, and they should try to do something different to maybe try to impress Nigeria. Bravo. Olympic is at stake, and we're talking about the Guavo. What is this? And lastly, David King, honestly, I'm going to call out of Ferdinand regarding the Jade situation. After relegation, I've not been hearing him telling us what the plans are and what the fate of Mikey Jade is, even though the B team has been promoted. We need to know what we have, because Mikey Jade is dead to the heart of a lot of Platoonians. It has a massive history, and we need to know what's up with that. And lastly, David King, the Champions League begins today, as the potential champions will grace the stage. God willing. Thank you. Have a lovely weekend.
2: All right. Thank you so much. So the men will be the big boys of Champions League now today that they come out. But Madrid now big boy, yo, and they played yesterday. Man City too, let's give them small chance. They might do something. But true, big boys, Barcelona, Arsenal, you know, are coming out today. PSG, now today we'll go day action. Thank you so much for joining me today on the show. You guys are awesome as usual. And may God continue to bless all of us. And to all the Chelsea fans, I beg, Mona, no verse too much. Now work at the duo. Now work. No taken too serious. The other day I was walking on the road. They can't point me inside keke. See as fear. Catch me. Later, I can't see the guys. One of them wear Chelsea jersey. I can't say, okay, now them. I beg, oh, Mona, no beat me. Mona, no break my teeth, oh. Now, just a dawa would they do. Just a dawa. Have a great day. Stay out of trouble. My name is David King. Big shout out to all the listeners of Rhythm Sports.

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0: Give it up for the Rhythm Nation.

All right, welcome back. Still David King on the Morning Drive. Still newspaper review. And yes, it's a beautiful Wednesday, 5 minutes past 8 o'clock. And it's time for us to read you the headlines. I have some for you this morning. I have The Punch. I also have The Daily Trust. I have The Sun and The Nation. All right. So let's start straight up with The Nation. Nation leads to this headline. It says, CBN tightens watch on banks over terrorism financing. The CBN is watching the banks because the money has to pass through the banking system. So if they can nip it in the bud, it can help the fight against terrorism. Tinubu's re-election will facilitate restructuring, says Diri. Doye Diri is the governor of Bayelsa State. It says Tinubu's re-election will facilitate restructuring. And the restructuring is already ongoing. Local government autonomy, state police, you know, very soon people start talking of regional governments. I think this year we'll be celebrating 66 years of independence. It's enough time to restart. 66 years is enough for someone to restructure. Just like if you're a human being, if you work for 66 years, you are 66 years old, you can now say, okay, well, now let's tone down. Let's not be going to work every day. Let's retire. Let's move to retirement. A country home. You move from Lagos now, busy place. You now move to a place that is calm, that is for sane people like Joss. I know many people, though, they will retire from civils anywhere they are working in. They will now come and build a house in Jos and be. I know them. I met one that plays badminton with me in Rayfield. He said he's from Ogun State, but he has built his retirement home. It's only him and his wife. His children are in different places, some are in different states working. Anytime they want to see them, they travel down to Jos. Like, they like the serenity, the food. Oh, God. If you know where till you get, you go hold on well. Now, I'm not gonna lie to you. Jos is home for all. Jos is beautiful. Your own place is good though, but it might be good for one thing or the other. Like, if you want to do business, go to Lagos. You know, say you don't go sleep. 3 a.m. then they fry akara for downstairs for your house. You don't go ask them, and I know they sleep. Now that's not for Lagos. Lagos, there's no night. In fact, you get some market where they open for night only. If you go in the afternoon, the place is empty. But if you go from 8 p.m. But Lagos, and there's no street light. There's no street light there. No floodlight. They used to have this what they call it now. This lantern. They will make it with tin. Maybe milk tin, they'll use it, and then they'll put 1 week and light it. You see the fire on top, you see just red flames on every table. You go there, you see tomato, you go there, you see crayfish, you go there, you see. Hi! There was even one story we used to see that time, that if you go to that market in the night, if you bend down and look, you will not see people's legs. in our spirit, they go to the market. Now, so me and my friend, one day we go to the market. We're around 9:30. We come as we bend down to look down, and so they slap us. We can't see nothing. We know one know whether they beat us so that we no go see the invisible Lego. We just, since they didn't allow us to see it, maybe it's true. Anyways, if you want to have sanity, want to relax, be taken care of, weather go spoil you, food go spoil you. Enjoy your life, and everything is here. If you want to relax, there are relaxation spots. You go gently, no be noise making spot. If you have any medical emergency, the best hospital in North Central is here. The only hospital where beat youth is maybe National Hospital, and the National Hospital, man, if you get any better sickness, they put you inside ward. They have to own AC. But here, even if you're in the ward, you don't need AC. The weather alone is already acidified. No, besides the hungry to seek. No. I'm okay like this. Okay. Flooding.
Edo community residents seek relocation help. Now them they ask the government, please relocate us, because the flooding is becoming a problem. Blockade of Yellowwater bound convoy. Benue government and Obi clash. This is the now this news they trend now. See, when did Yellowwater? Okay, it's not as if Obi wants to go and check the people that were attacked to. No, he's doing a follow up to the people that were attacked. How are they doing now? Have they been, you look, have they been, you know, not be saying they, but many people are reading politics saying you won't go do, use and do politics. I know, Sha, this is politics time. Anybody use anything for politics, but if I've given it the benefit of the doubt, let him go. But youth, thugs, just block the road. Say, nah, you not use us to campaign. Daily trusts. Appeal court. Wow. Upholds 490-year jail term for ex-Nexim Bank MD. Oh, yeah. 490. These people are wicked. Anyway, all they want to just tell the man is that forget about it. They are not coming out. Because anybody in prison, your sentence ends the day you die. Even if they sentence you to just 3 years and you spend one day and you die in prison, your sentence has ended. That's their law now. A friend of mine was saying people in prison, it's government days, they used to count working days. And that when there is public holiday, they should release them to come. You know, the civil servant, if public holiday come, they will go relax. The ones in prison should go and relax too now. Then after public holiday, they will come back and continue their sentence. All right? 2027, governorship and assembly campaigns begin today. Governorship and House of Assembly campaigns begin today. No wonder. I just saw one fine picture of somebody can contest in this morning on X. I said, this picture final. The God, Allah, Temeke, Ami. INEC fixes September 19 for by-elections in 4 states. Hey, how many months to hand over now? Then they were just doing by-election, September 19. One federal, one federal, 3 states. The people there either died or they received appointment and then somebody just... Anyways. The Punch newspaper says, 2027, Obi, Atiku, Makinde resist step-down pressure. I thought these were the front-runners, Obi, Atiku, Makinde. Are they not the front-runners in the office? Why are they now telling them to step down? That's G100. But they said, don't worry, before September 30, they will come out with one candidate. Okay. Obi and Alia lock horns over blocked Benue visit. Alia is the governor of the state. Governor Reverend Father Hyacinth Alia. Okay. WAEC results row deepens as police invite official. This didn't happen in our time. Oh. In our time, if you fail WAEC, you fail NEFA. You go and be waiting for another. Maybe you write GC. You write November, December. But now, two pupils will fail. Parents will gather and say, lie. My child is too brilliant to have this result. Call the officials. And they are taking it far. Why is Nigeria? Parents, now wow. During our time, they flog us so that we'll behave well. It reach on our time when I say, if you touch my pekin, you touch me. You can just imagine now what these children that have been protected like this tomorrow will turn out to be. Things is up. Okay. Continue. Let's go to the Sun. The Sun newspaper says, outrage grows over blockade of obese convoy in Benue. Outrage grows
over blockade of Obi's convoy in Benue. You should leave this man now. This man is a gentleman for that matter. You're talking gently. I will consumption to production. And you are fearing the man that is gentle. Okay. FG returns 1 million out of school children to classrooms in 20 months. Took them 20 months to return just 1 million. And they are about 12 million. So that means it will take the million 12 times 20. 240 months to return all of them to school. Now, wow. FG and NYSC move to link education records to tackle certificate forgery. Yes, they should link it. So that NYSC will not be having problem verifying results. Somebody just bring fake results and enter NYSC camp. He collect khaki free, chop food free, collect alawi free. Later, they will now find out that it is Benin Republic certificate. Let me open the phone line. 08080-6464-1536. Hello, good morning. Hello? Wow. Okay, let's cut the call and try another person and give another person a chance. 08064641536. Hello, good morning. Hello?

0: Hello? Maybe this line I just use now. Okay, let's keep working the lines. I'm sure it's a glitch and hello, good morning. Madam. Let's give up. Okay, well, sorry about that. Sometimes these things play, these pieces of electronic, they play tricks on us, and we just can't fix it in time enough to give you that experience. All right. Good morning, Extravagant Malobi. Welcome.
1: Good morning, David King. My pleasure being with you as always, and I'm sure you're doing good and great. And good morning to our producer, DJ 12K. It's my pleasure seeing you too, and to all the staff of Redeem 93.7 FM Jos, more especially our business manager Sansin Omade. I'd like to say good morning to you, sir, and to our ardent listeners there. Want to say welcome to Morning Conversation, and as usual, let me lift up this quote even as we move on. What is making the bush meat happy is actually making the farmer poor and unhappy. Once more, you're welcome.
0: All right. What is making the bush meat
1: happy is actually making the farmer poor and unhappy.
0: All right. So that means one man's meat is another man's
1: exactly
0: poison. Sometimes something is not working for you. Is working for another person.
1: That is
0: it. Just be like say politician when the office die, in family members they cry.
1: Exactly.
0: Because we won't go replace them, they are doing Thanksgiving.
1: Actually doing Thanksgiving for breakthrough.
0: Life. Okay, now let's dive into today's affairs, and well, understandably political, but let's start with this one, the one on the front burner. It's Obi and Benue and Alia and the thugs. Let's add the thugs. He was stopped from going to Yelwata by thugs, and Obi's campaign team, not to be himself, I've not heard him say it, but Obi's campaign team said it was the governor that sent the thugs. These are just allegations, and Obi didn't say them himself. It's actually his campaign people and some of his supporters on social media said, and the government said no, we can't do that. If we want to stop you, If you have a legitimate reason to stop you, we will not use thugs. We'll use the security agencies. And we'll not have condescended to the level of getting thugs onto the road and everything. But it is what it is. This is not the first time this thing has happened here. It has happened before. He tried to go to Benue. He was stopped. And the governor said, if you want to come to Benue, inform me. They will provide the necessary logistics to ensure that everything is done. I don't know whether that was done in this instance, but here we are again.
1: Yes, I think what happened in Benue State yesterday against Peter Obi should be condemned by all. Two wrongs don't make a right, even if you want to put it that way. And like I've always said, you cannot go to the market riding on a horse of injustice to buy justice. It's not done anywhere. I listened to the Commissioner for Information of Benue State yesterday, and I equally listened to the gubernatorial candidate of NDC in Benue State in their argument on national television. One, the NDC gubernatorial candidate in Benue State said that they wrote to the commissioner of police of Benue State, and he gave them clearance. They equally wrote to the DSS over the visit of Peter Obi to Benue State, and they also provided them with security. Now, on arriving to a particular junction, the youth blocked Obi's convoy, and then some of them were even wielding dangerous weapons, telling you that this was like, we knew you were coming, we are going to disrupt you. And Obi was there with the Nigerian police force, assuming if they had opened fire, like the incident that happened in Kaduna State years ago, where some religious group were on a march when they is that the chief of army staff was also making a journey, and they blocked him, saying he should wait there until their procession are over, rather than creating a passage for him. And you know what happened? The rest, they say, is history. How a good number of people lost their lives in that incident. And then, coming down to the issue of blocking of the road, like we have always condemned, even on Plateau here, when certain things been happening in the village, and the people in their anger protesting, coming and blocking the road. Some of us have condemned it, that in as much as you are offended, in as much as you are wounded, in as much as your loved ones have been killed, but the people you are throwing into pains by blocking the road and disrupting their movements are not the perpetrators of the crime that you are angry over. And then as a Nigerian, you are free to enjoy easy passage. No Nigerian has a right to block the road there on you. And that's why people always complain too, that even for religious reasons, there was a time it become almost like a norm in Jos. You try to pass through a particular road, blocked. You navigate to the left, going to the end. And you're looking at where you are going, but you are denied easy passage because a certain religious group has blocked the road. It was almost like madness until recently. We see that it is easing, even though there are people who still block road. And if you look at Joseph Gonwalk Road, for instance, sorry that I'm digressing. Debo said that a man throwing stone at a pregnant woman should be told that he's stoning more than one person because the woman may be carrying twins in her womb. It means that you are stoning at three people. So I'm digressing so that we'll cover and understand this ground. If you look at Joseph Gonwalk Road, for instance, at the peak of bombing and attacks of terrorists on Jos and all that, the Plateau State Police Command blocked part of the Joseph Gonwalk Road.
0: Today,
1: that blockade is there. I don't know.
0: Has become permanent.
1: Has become permanent, disrupting.
0: Damaging the road.
1: Damaging
0: the road. Because everybody has to use one lane.
1: Exactly. And so that lane is really overworked and in a bad shape as we speak.
0: Same with STF headquarters.
1: Exactly.
0: Same with State High Court.
1: Exactly.
0: Blocked since that time up to today.
1: I don't know the reason why. I don't know what they are afraid of.
0: These are the security people, though.
1: Exactly.
0: That are supposed to be more secure. They are afraid more than us.
1: It means that in our Angwa, we should block the entire
0: community. Let's just block the Angwa finish completely.
1: So, on that, we are saying that blocking of the road is usually not too good. You may claim you have some right. You are pouring your grievance, you are protesting, you are blocking the road, but it's illegal until you obtain a permission from the government before you get such a right. So, coming down to Obi's issue, the Commissioner of Information for Benue State was saying yesterday that they were not informed. Obi didn't inform them that he was coming to Benue State. And don't forget that this is not the first time, like you earlier mentioned. Sometimes last year in April or so, after the attack on Yelwata, which took the lives of over 200 people, it was an outrage all over the nation, and Obi tried to visit the people so as to extend the hand of fellowship, mourn with them, sympathize with them, and probably give some arms and all that to alleviate their suffering. Benue, it was alleged that sponsored talks also stopped him from going to Yelwata. And then this is the second time. Obi said he was coming to also visit the affected people and their families, and then condole with them, and whatever he had to give them. The Benue State government said he didn't inform them. And let's state this clearly. Constitutionally, there is nowhere in their constitution that says that if a prominent person is coming to a state, that you must go take permission from the governor. The security command of the state, ranging from the DSS, ranging from the commissioner of police, if you notify them of your coming to a state, it is their duty to do what? Provide you with the security that you needed for your stay in that state, as it were, which in this case the NDC gubernatorial candidate in Benue State stated clearly that they wrote to the Commissioner of Police, and the Commissioner of Police yesterday even admitted yes that they got the letter, they approved of it, and they also detailed security to follow Obi in that visit. So if we get to that point where a governor determines who comes to his state and who will come and who will not come, I think we will run into problem. And that is why a lot of people up to today, you know, have continued to express fear over the issue of state police. Because if the state police is in the hands of the governor and then the governor decides to behave this way, it means that we are really, really in deep trouble. You may even get to the point where a governor may tell a president, you need to get clarification from me before you land in my state. And that is not supposed to be so. So Governor Reverend Father Aliyah should be warned, because the attack against Obi yesterday is an attack against democracy. And proud to the fact that Obi had even preached politics and campaign without acrimony, without mudslinging and image damaging and all that. Just a few hours after preaching such message, look at how it was received and treated in Benue State. And Governor Aliyah, she also know, like I've always said, a Ghanaian musician once sang a song. He said, "Landlord, travel and see. You may have your bungalow, you know, full of security in your place, but when you travel out, you're not traveling with your house. The same challenge you are giving to your tenant here, you may get it from another landlord wherever you are traveling to." So Governor Aliyah should be warned. As far as the Constitution of the Federal Republic of Nigeria is concerned, it guarantees freedom of movement. It is only courteous and courtesy that if a prominent citizen is coming to your state as a governor, if he feels like is to inform you, then you provide him probably some reception and all that. But if he feels he doesn't have the time for that, and if he feels he doesn't even need it, all he needed to do is get clarification from the security institution. After all, the governors, whenever there was a breach in any place,

0: good, killing about 6 million Jews, if I'm not mistaken. Yeah. Hitler is somebody that never give up. And likewise, he has met with his like minds, like the Benito Mussolini. Benito Mussolini of Italy. Yes, when you look at the end of the war, you see there's always an instrument of surrender. When he surrendered his people, it's because he has been overpowered with superior power. And what we're saying here is that these are situations of war. War has ravaged this world right from time immemorial, hitherto. But when you look at the aftermath and the repercussions, the implications, you see that war has actually sent a lot of people into their graves, and it has actually made a lot of artificial deformity because of the kind of weapons they are using. They are carrying chemical weapons, using it on humans. And you see the ripple effect is that people with comes with artificial deformity. Either you are visually impaired, either you have hearing impairment, and so on and so forth. Some people were even amputated.
1: Biologically limbs affected.
0: Psychologically affected, because it affects the psyche and attitude of people. It affects your psychology. That's why it brings about psychological trauma. So what we're saying here is that we've seen situations in countries of the world. This is an international story that concerns Italy. But another thing I want to say again, whenever the issue of Italy comes to mind, one person will always ring into your brain. That is, we're talking of Baron Montesquieu, separation of powers. When you're talking about separation of powers, it's something that is done within the confines of any democracy. That's what we call about checks and balances. What he was asserting is that the three tiers of government should be clearly separated. The reason why I brought this issue is because you cannot talk about Italian Renaissance without bringing this kind of people that have made so much impact. What we're saying here is that, yes, the world has been ravaged by war, skirmishes, conflict, battles along lines, but that notwithstanding, there are people, outstanding figures, that have paid their dues, they have paid the supreme price, that will always bring them to bear in order to align the discussion with what we're seeing.
1: Hello, good morning, you're near. Where are you calling from?
2: Yeah, this is Bob.
0: Mr. Bob, welcome to the show.
1: Good morning. Your contribution. Your contribution.
0: Fine, sir.
2: Let me just, first of all, appreciate you. Because when you are in this program, you don't unite people to rub mad with you.
1: Yeah, sure.
2: Not like other people who are in that program, morning program, or newspaper review. They only talk to themselves. They are family.
1: Yes, thank you.
2: It's a very bad idea.
1: Yeah.
2: You talking like that in the past, as far as you know this station.
1: Yeah, thank you.
2: When it comes to the paper review, you should allow people to contribute.
1: Yeah.
2: It's about national issue, it's about state issue, that we ask that people want to put up idea to build up the nation. You are telling me that is the essence of it.
1: Yeah, your contribution.
2: To speak to yourself, you know, with your guests invited, you are talking to yourself. Maybe because of the interest of party you have to yourself.
0: Mm.
2: It's unfortunate. You don't build country in such a manner.
1: Sure, sure. So your contribution quickly, please.
2: Yes. On this issue of insecurity since 2011, as you have narrated, we don't see such things again.
1: Amen.
2: One thing I learned with my Almighty God, God loves appreciation.
1: Sure.
2: Because if you remember when we were coming for everything we were happening, it's bombing everywhere, especially Abuja. I'm hearing platoons that we know. Bombing. Do you know how many people that lost their lives in the respect of bombing in this country? Do we hear such thing again? We need to appreciate God.
1: Yeah.
2: You are standing.
1: Sure.
2: In any little thing, God prefers appreciation so that you can do more.
1: Sure.
2: And the one thing we will say that any leader who God gives an opportunity to live there, because there after your tenure, what do people want to say about you, about your government? You see, so that I think you need to mention that people will be, you know, talking many things he has done wrongly.
1: Yeah.
2: You are telling me, just like our former president, when he apologized to people who, you know, have offended, which is very good of him. I know he has been forgiven his

0: we are coming because if we say as it is done on earth, so also is done in heaven. He has apologized on earth before God calls him. And I'm sure he will apologize to Almighty God. You are coming for all what he must have done on earth before the Allah that created him. But mistake, intentional mistake should be avoided.
1: Noted.
0: Just my advice.
1: Thank you very much.
0: We come to back to what we used to know this country in the time of doing the one time.
1: Yes, thank you very much. Thank you for your contributions. Thank you.
2: Yeah, Bob was actually saying something about sensational journalism and alarmist reportage. Yeah. Most armchair journalists dwell on that.
1: Hello, good morning. Your name and where are you calling from? Good morning. Your name?
3: Thank you. I'm Mika. I'm calling you from Angola.
2: Welcome to the show.
1: Your contribution quickly.
3: See, my brother, when we talk about insecurity, we should start talking about the unity of Nigeria. When you first intellectual communities, when we securities, how to our insecurity in mind? We are talking about kidnapping today. We know we are kidnapping targets. But if all Nigerians we are keeping their hands on deck to go and fight kidnapping, we will not get to so many around the Nigeria.
1: Hmm.
3: We know when militancy started in the south. You are thinking it's a south issue. We never need it on the ground. Tell me any single tribe in Nigeria that doesn't have the initiative. We know how Boko Haram started. Think that we are going now into our high institutions. Removing students from school and all these things. We are thinking it's not a regional affair. If we don't start thinking about an injury to one country, an injury to all.
1: Yes, true.
3: We're just talking it wrong.
1: True.
3: All our politicians today, have you heard any of them talking about building Nigerians? How to support this? You need unity. Why do you build the country in an advanced way and an economy where one tribe sees that another tribe is a threat to contribute that to religion or political vengeance? We should understand that the way we are going has created an environment of what we are doing. I hope our politicians will realize and come and start speaking Nigeria
1: and say. Amen. Thank you. Thank you for your contribution. Thank you. Yes, that's a very valid point. I believe our fellow time travelers are listening to us. Good morning. Your name and where are you calling from?
4: God bless you there.
1: Pastor Eric.
2: Welcome to the show, Pastor Eric. Good morning, sir.
4: Thank you.
1: Your contribution, quickly.
4: You see, to heal this country will seriously be hard. And when we say we should pray, we should do something. Analysis of this history. Without those who climb the hem of our face looking at our trajectories from the beginning till today. Your last caller mentioned where the kidnapping started.
1: Yes.
4: Today, the group that was doing the kidnapping are managing the oil well today, securing it. See, when something starts and there is a reason for it, real minds who are ruling the nation, giving it direction, should address it like the late Yaradua saw what was happening in Delta, in Niger Delta, and he stood up and addressed it quickly. On the other hand, if you say that the late Buhari apologized to Nigerians, who did he tell? Where did he make the apologies? So it is. Before you exit this earth, there is record. Do the apology to the people of the nation by yourself.
1: Yeah, true.
4: Don't tell your wife inside the room because you have not offended your wife inside the room. So the reality of what Nigeria is facing is very large. Injustice. The some people here today is walking free, and the cannons in the prison. So we mentioned many things that the other side we say we are not healthy with the system. The other side will be saying another thing. So who will bear the cap? Even when we share this history, the propagandists, those who are tribalists, have it in themselves to come and manipulate all that you are presenting as history, even in that studio.
1: But it's
4: not healthy for us. Look at our governance today. Which part of our life are enjoying?
1: Not at all.
4: Education is not zero. Health is zero. Everything that Nigerians are supposed to enjoy, even because we have those things, we can't enjoy it. It's a problem of leadership. And they are not ready to fix it because the fragility is benefiting them. And they have followers. They will make calls in this studio and tell Nigerians other things. But we need to have a direction.
1: Youth
4: are the leaders of tomorrow. We need to climb that point. Look at Obi Prabhu Benue, and he was attacked.
1: Quite unfortunate.
4: He said truth where he's supposed to be said.
1: Quite unfortunate.
4: And the youth supposed to mobilize against any government that is stifling Nigeria, not making it work. That is my prayer. Thank you.
1: All right. Thank you, Pastor Eric. Thank you for your contribution. Thank you. Ali.
2: I think the program is all about history and current affairs.
1: Yeah.
2: I'm going to talk on two issues quickly. The September 11th bombing of the Twin Tower happens on this same day. World Trade Center.
1: 9/11.
2: It happens on this same day, we're still commiserating with the people of the United States of America for that tragic incidents that rocked them on that same day. And I could remember precisely the World Defense Center, that's the Pentagon, was under siege too as at then. The person that claimed responsibility for this thing was also trained by the Americans, Osama bin Laden.
1: Sure.
2: So he went back to witch hunt them. So that's why we should be careful with what we saw. What you saw is what you reap.
1: Sure.
2: We commiserate with the people of America. May America and Africa, Nigeria, and the entire world become great. And then the issue of barricading Peter Obi from that humanitarian visit in Benue State, I think it's sending a very bad signal. Our politicians have always dwelled in things that are not actually helpful to the masses. These are people he wanted to go and commiserate with after they've suffered a huge blow, was hit by terrorists, and then headers farmers clashes that has ravaged that particular place. We know that there is also always a conspiracy of silence. That's why we're saying that it shouldn't happen. He has every right to move along the length and breadth of this country without let or hindrance. So people should observe their constitutional right. And then another thing is that politicians should always inform the securities and the chief security officers of the state, the governors, whenever you are going to a particular state. You try to let them know so that they can provide security to you. And then another thing that happened again is the Wike Amechi's uproar that happens on Saturday. When Amechi went to bury his mother, on that day, General Wike was holding his Rainbow Coalition whatsoever. So it draws at that. That is not a good thing. Please, let's look at the sacredness of humanity.
1: Wike has
2: the
1: sanctity of.
2: Yeah, he's a general.
1: A civilian general.
2: Political general.
1: Civilian general.
2: We can't take it out from him, but he should be careful with the way and manner he does his things, because, honestly speaking, let's think as humans before and shift our sword.
1: Sometimes when you look at these things happening, you
2: begin we have to bring these issues because it's all about history and current affairs.
1: When you say emulate your leaders, what are you going to emulate from these guys who are playing Tom and Jerry?
2: Yeah, they still have their own good side. Anyway, but what we're saying, the bad side has overshadowed the good side.
1: That is, by the way, let's pick this call. Good morning. Your name and where are you calling from?
5: Yeah, it's Bob calling back. Because the attacking issue, if we don't address it, we'll be misleading people. When you talk of a barricade of OB visit to Benue, I'm so surprised that it's the youth that are involved is stopping him. Because we know him to be a party of youth, or how will I even put it, youth followers or so. But to my greatest surprise, I could see what the youth...
2: The same youth turned against him.
5: Yeah, turned against him. I think because when I look at this, I thought probably it's because of his daddy, Baba Ahmed, who said that Obi is not fit to lead this country, or Obi has no capacity to lead this country. You understand me?
2: He's deemed fit.
5: When such a person makes such statement, this and Baba Ahmed, who was his VP in 2023 presidential election,
1: yeah,
5: who knows him too well, who time will change, who knows him more than we and you that is in that studio. If he makes that statement, one should be very surprised that he's making a very tangible statement. You understand me? That he has no capacity to lead this country.
1: It's quite unfortunate.
5: What I'm saying? I'm hearing you.
1: You know, I say it's quite unfortunate that that happened. That's what I'm saying.
5: Yes. To me, I don't see that I'm unfortunate, because it's just like husband and wife. Husband and wife, the wife knows the wife. The husband knows the wife very, very well than that other.
1: True.
5: The wife knows the husband very, very well than that other.
1: True.
5: Thank you very much, Bob.
1: Yeah, sure, true. Thank you for your contribution.
2: I know, but what Bob said is that, yes, okay, let me put it this way. They said the flower of objectivity cannot grow in the garden of prejudice. You understand?
1: Let's go back in time. September 8, 1974. President Gerald Ford. Hello? President Gerald Ford. Sorry for that. Let's pick this call before we come back. Oh, we lost that. Ali, yeah, you're trying to say something. Please go ahead.
2: I was saying that the Nigerian youth today are complacent. They can easily be compromised. This is what we call obedient movement. When you look at the obedient movement, in the history of this country, we've seen the event that has repeated itself during the 1971, during the elections, presidential election between Shagari, Obafemi Awolowo, Aminu Kanu, and the rest. It was a four-horse race. But in 2023, we've also seen a three-horse race where Obi won 12 states outrightly. So Obi has, without fear of any political contradiction, he's deemed fit. He's eligible to rule this country. But it's just that if there's one thing you tell me that he doesn't have, maybe it's structures across the length and breadth of this country. Because I can tell you that there is no village you go in this country and you not hear Atiku or other people. So he should do more of his popularity campaign so that he can get there.
1: Yes. September 8, 1974, President Gerald Ford walks into the Oval Office, sits at his desk, and addresses the nation live on television. He announces executive proclamation 43-11, a full, free, and absolute pardon to Richard Nixon for all crimes he may have committed against the United States during the Watergate scandal. Ford's approval ratings already shaky, plummeted overnight. The liberal media accused him of a corrupt bargain, even though no evidence ever surfaced. But Ford had a cold, calculated rationale. He wanted to drain the Watergate purse from America's veins so the country could move forward. Politically, it cost him the 1976 election. But historians now largely view it as a courageous, suicidal act of statesmanship. Socially, it set a precedent that presidents are not above accountability. The pardon itself sparked a congressional investigation into the pardon process, which eventually led to the independent counsel status. Economically, the pardon stabilized the U.S. stock market within weeks, as investors no longer feared a prolonged constitutional crisis. September 8, a broadcast that shattered Italian unity and broadcast that fears American unity back together, So this is the story. I think this is our last for today. The story of Nixon, Gerald Ford pardoning Richard Nixon for whatever corruption, whatever crime he might have committed against the United States of America.
2: What we call presidential amnesty, presidential pardon.
1: Yes.
2: When you look at the administrative malfeasance committed by Nixon, but he was granted amnesty, and when you look at that amnesty, has actually brought about some kind of swift changes within the American system, because there are people we cannot rule out the fact that their influence has a greater role to play when it comes to policies made in that country. So what we're saying here is that we should emulate from these things and then try to forgive. He has actually committed shenanigans, but we've seen where he was pardoned. And when he was pardoned, even the stock exchange noticed a huge turnaround there.
1: Yeah.
2: So let me tell you, there are people who are highly influential that when you touch them, it will actually have a negative impact.
1: Yeah, you know the system. If the system is having issues, and there's the issue of accountability and all of that.
2: Yeah, and
1: when their turnaround is made, when there's correction, you know, everyone will start trusting. People will trust the system. I want to invest in every other economic opportunity.
2: And another thing is that when you look at it, it brought about accountability and transparency.
1: Yeah, moving forward.
2: That's why he has made it in the sense that nobody's above the law.
1: Sure.
2: Those at the helm of affairs, those in position of authority, should be held accountable.
1: Sure.
2: They should be able to give account of what they have done with most especially taxpayers' resources.
1: Monies.
2: Yeah, monies while in office. Because government is built with taxpayers' money, and government is being run by taxpayers' money.
1: Yeah.
2: So you cannot be running government costly at the expense and detriment of the taxpayers, because they are the ones that will be bearing the heaviest brunt. Are you getting me?
1: Sure.
2: So that is just
1: it. I think our leaders need to take a correction from this.
2: Yes.
1: What Americans have done, you know, they are a liberal state.
2: Yeah.
1: They have a high sense of humor when it comes to leadership and constitutional engagements, not like ours, that the constitution is not even the document that keeps us together.
2: Yeah.
1: Some people are above the constitution, some people are above the law.
2: And
1: better in their own society, they have the rule of law, they observe it. We don't observe the rule of law.
2: No stone should be left
1: unturned. So the prosecutor, Donald Trump, he's been impeached like almost three times.
2: Yeah.
1: He's had court cases over 50 to something count charges. You understand? So.
2: Okay.
1: In the United States, accountability is a watchword.
2: Yeah.
1: Let's pick this call. This is the last call. Yes. Pastor Eric, your last, some few seconds. You have few seconds to say what you want to say.
6: The line of thought in this last reading is very, very important. Accountability.
1: Yeah.
6: And a nation that wants to stand well need to do that. Then, if you check the discussion that Channel TV had with the former presidential candidate of P2B, Obidati.
1: Yes, that's his vice, sir. His vice, right?
6: Yes. The man did not say Obi did not have capacity. It's a general statement because, you know, what is media is powerful.
1: Sure.
6: Shehu threw a question. When he made that statement, it was a blanket statement. But I don't want to go there. The reality is that Kwakwaso today is with Obi, which the same APC government went to lobby with him to be part of APC. But he has gone to the side where he goes, okay, all the governors are with you. All the senators are with you. Why are you throwing tantrums and fighting people that are supposed to contends opposingly with you. That is what Nigerians should look at.
1: Yes, Pastor.
6: If you have what it takes to rule the country, have a producing a plan.
1: Thank you very much. Yes. Ali, can you just
2: My last word I think is going to be a recommendation. I'm still going to recommend a book for Platonians to read and know the history of their leaders right from 1979, more particularly the elected leaders. There is a book written by an astute politician and a retired civil servant, The Compendium of Plateau Leaders, their legacies they left behind while they're in office. It's written by Stephen Mwanbapi. That's his name, the author of the book. So people should avail themselves to this particular book. It will help them a lot. Thank you very much.
1: Yes, thank you very much. Thank you, fellow time travelers. Thank you for being with us on this journey from 9 to this hour that we are right now. Thank you, Aliu Garba. Thank you.
2: Thank you very much.
1: DJ here in the studio. Thank you for making this to work. Yes, we've come to the end of today's show. You can join us again next week, Monday to Wednesday, 9 to 10 a.m. Okay, for interesting stories, historical stories, issues in perspective for Nigeria, Africa, and also the world at large. Yes, Nigeria is a great country. Africa is a great continent. We just have to be deliberate about making it to work. Nigeria will work, Africa will work, and the whole world will also work. Yeah, thank you for being with us. We're signing out. Bye-bye.

0: As a boy, I joined my father during the harvest. 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
1: Although no case of Ebola has been reported in Nigeria, we must remain observant following the outbreak of the disease in Central Africa. Ebola is a serious illness that can spread through direct contact with the bodily fluids of an infected person. 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
1: It is 10 o'clock. I am David King, and here are the stories for following this hour. Governor Hyacinth Alia has dismissed as unfounded allegations by Peter Obi that thugs working for the state government blocked him from accessing victims of the 2025 attack on Yelwata. The chief press secretary to the governor, Tess Okula, made the government's position known in a statement issued on Tuesday in Makurdi. Peter Obi, who is the presidential candidate of the Nigerian Democratic Congress, was in a state to commiserate the Yelwata victims. The Nigerian Navy has foiled attempts to reactivate an illegal refining site in Rivers State, recovering about 350 liters of illegally refined automotive gas oil, otherwise known as diesel. The Director of Naval Information, Navy Captain Abiodun Folorunsho, disclosed this in an operational report on Tuesday. Navy Captain Folorunsho said the operation was conducted on Sunday by the Nigerian Navy ship Soro in the Okolomade General Area of Abua Odua local government area of the state. He said the operation followed credible intelligence on plans to revive illegal refining activities in the area. The Kano State Private and Voluntary Institutions Board has mandated annual operating license renewals for all private schools operating in the state. The executive secretary of the board, Baba Abubakar Umar, disclosed this during an interview with newsmen on Tuesday in Kano. According to him, the annual operating license fee is 6,000 naira only. He said schools were also expected to maintain strict educational standards. On the foreign scene, the World Health Organization has warned that tobacco use can undermine fertility in both women and men. The WHO gave the warning in a new publication issued on Tuesday, noting that smoking very likely makes it harder to have a baby. The UN Health Agency said women who smoke have a 40% higher risk of infertility than non-smokers. The UK has announced sanctions on illegal Israeli settlements in the occupied West Bank, accusing Israel's government of turning a blind eye to the ethnic cleansing of Palestinians by settlers. Foreign Secretary Ed Miliband said the move marked the beginning of a new approach to the Israeli-Palestinian conflict, which not only calls out injustice and suffering, but acts. In entertainment news, filmmaker and actor Ibrahim Yekini, popularly known as Itele the Icon, is celebrating a new record as his movie series Kolosho has reached 141.6 million combined views across 13 parts. In a statement on Tuesday, Yekini announced that Kolosho has become the most viewed African movie title on YouTube. Kolosho makes history as the most viewed African movie title, with over 140 million combined views across parts 1 to 13, and still counting, he said. And in sports, the 2026 Lagos Lekki Scrabble Classics will feature a new under-12 category to give children early competitive experience and develop future champions. The president of the Lekki Scrabble Club, Samuel Aniko, disclosed this on Tuesday, saying the initiative will create an early pathway for young players. The tournament will hold at the Peninsula Hotel, Lagos, from 26th to the 27th of September, with a top prize of $1,000. And those are the stories for following this hour. Nigeria is the only country we have. Let's avoid acts that could destabilize a nation. We are one big family. Good morning. Thank you for listening. I'm David King.

0: 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Ebola is a serious illness that can spread through direct contact with the bodily fluids of an infected person. 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

0: Fates!
1: Answers. And the truth lives here. A death cousin on Evern, infected. We don't just scratch the surface. We dig deep, cold questions. 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
2: I am Professor Francis Kwede, the Dean Faculty of Law, University of Jos. I love listening to Political Update with Sagacious, Bello Lukman, and Pam Dunquist. 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
3: 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Good morning, Nigerians. Good morning, peace-loving people of Plateau State. Glad to be welcoming you to yet another fascinating episode of your number one dynamic socio-political breakfast tonic and conscience-pricking program on radio. 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Today is the ninth day of the ninth chapter of the year 2026. My name is Pam Dunquist, and of course the King of Boys, Ambassador Bello Lukman, is already geared up and seated to take us down our destination of 11 o'clock with political analysis. Bello, good morning, and you look gorgeous this morning.
4: Thank you very much, Pablo, who is my partner. Good morning, Nigerians. Good morning, Galitarian passengers that listen to us out there. But a very special good morning, DJ Smiles. And also, Timmy Andrews behind the Facebook, good morning to you.
3: All right, quickly, we're going straight into the conversation. And maybe before we open the phone lines, something really happened out of what we actually announced yesterday. And we are very happy this morning, and we'll let you know what really happened. But then, Bello, if you are ready, let's take the first story on the Punch newspaper. 2027, Atiku Obi-Makinde resists step-down pressure. Of course, Bello, we know that it is everybody's right and constitutional right to actually pursue political ambition. But then, there's also what is called morality and also the principle of common understanding. Whether we like it or not, Bello, based on what we already have as a gentleman's agreement, I think the people that, if you ask me, have every moral right to actually contest this position, because there's not any written and legal binding, agreement that is binding on everybody that it must go this way 4 years or 8 years as the case may be, and go the other way 4 years or 8 years as the case may be. But then, because we want to see how this country remains united and everybody feels carried along, that's why we always agree on this gentleman's agreement. When the South takes their own turn, then the North take their own turn as well. And we are saying people from the South, if not for anything, should actually be allowed to finish their 8 years tenure, whoever emerges at the end of the day. But then, this is politics, and you know that the average Nigerian always believe that because of this, because of that, because of this popularity, I am the best candidate, and there's nothing that should stop me or even make me to step down for the other person.
5: Pamela Quiz asked me the definition of a patriot, and I'll show you a man that, when he knew that he would actually even win the election, decided to also shit his ambition for the other man to actually take the mantle. That is exactly what is lacking here. Show me a patriot, and I would also really show you a man that, when it's also really obvious and glaring to everyone that when it comes to populism, he is the one at the top echelon, and he has reached the crescendo of his political career, but yet he was able to sacrifice for the generality of the public. But when you have a desperate about a selfish person, then that's exactly what we are also seeing in the opposition. None of them is prepared to even withdraw from the race in favor of another aspirant. Yet you want to take the wool out of the carpet, out of the feet of the ruling party that are having governors, that are having ministers, that are having senators. How can that be possible? They have continued to project themselves as viable candidates, fairly uncertainty over the possibility of a single ticket arrangement. And that would have been the best option for them, because by the time everybody brings the pillar, this one brings the rock, this one brings the foundation, this one brings the window, this one brings the door, this one brings the people, cement. This one brings the cement, this one brings the idea, you're already building a house. But when you actually go in this way, the other man that has the door is going that way, the other one that has the window is going this way, and you think that you're still going to be having a building in the air, you are going to just be building castle in the air. Even the African Action Congress, that we know that they are not even having popular candidate, the Allied People's Movement, the Action Democratic Party, all of them are insisting that they are having the best of the best in terms of candidate. And you could see that this is complicating effort to even achieve a broader consensus. They are supposed to forge a common platform for collaboration. They are supposed to build a formidable political force capable of mounting a strong challenge to the ruling party. But then, Pablo Quiz, can we also ask whether there is a shared ideology amongst them? Can we also ask whether there is a clear program of commitment to fundamental reform of this particular problem that we are facing in the country? Can we also ask whether there is a common ideology? Can we ask whether there is a clear framework and template that they are also really trying to share to be able to bring one particular candidate among them? What is, for example, the take of Omoyele Sowore on subsidy? What is, for example, the take of the man that says he's going to return fuel to 200 Naira, the SDP candidate Adewale? What is his exact take on the issue of subsidy? We all know that subsidy is a legitimate instrument of public policy that is always used to ensure that at least government betters the life of the people. Government uses it to protect the consumers. They use it to support strategic industries. They use it to correct even market failures. They use it to cushion temporary economic shocks that we always see that is also happening. It's also used to defend inflation so that at least you don't have a situation where the prices of almost everything in your country will continue to go up. So it helps in moderating inflation. It helps in supporting development. So what exactly is the template, the framework of each of these particular candidates that have also come out to say they are the best? What are they going to do about security? Just yesterday in Adamawa, 12 people were killed. In fact, it was on Monday. 12 people were killed in Zagola Village, Guyaku Ward, Gombe local government area of Adamawa State. So if you think that because we've not actually had any form of attack in Borno, everything is fine. No. These people continue to hibernate in particular places. They go into forests, and from there they move to a place they think that is also safe. They go there, kill, and then they disappear again. So what framework, what template, what ideology is each of these candidates having to stem the tide? Is it about ambition? Because if you ask me, that it's just for opposition to decide on one candidate alone, without a shared ideology, without a shared framework, without a shared commitment to fundamental reform of the entire problem that is actually bedeviling us, it will still be an exercise in futility.
3: Bello, and to buttress this point for going forward, of course, to build a cohesive alliance between Peter Obi, Shehu Makinde, and Atiku Abubakar, which, if you ask me, they appear to be the top contenders in this issue, talking about how they can arrive at a consensus candidate, they must look beyond basic political mathematics towards a deeply structured mutual social contract. And to prevent internal friction, the coalition must establish clear institutional frameworks that respect each leader's unique political capital and national vision. Just like you rightly said, what are their visions? What are their missions? If they want to bring it together, how can they actually put them in that same pot to give them that salad, that quality salad that they want? Because if somebody has a door, as you rightly said, the other person has the land, the other person has a truck that can go and bring cement, that can go and bring blocks, and the rest of them, then the other person have people that can overload them, then another person have people that can actually lay the blocks and everything. We need to respect each other's own. Then let's arrive at a compromise where there's going to be a win-win situation. But if everybody stands on his own, I watched a play back then, the Cock Crow Adown, and that was a strong message given even way back years ago, Bello. In that play, there was a community meeting, and they said, this person, when you go to people's homes, what they eat appears like junk, even though everybody has something that he can claim his own. The other person has yams. The other person farms oil. The other person farms vegetable. The other one farms tomatoes. The other one farms onions and peppers. And at the end of the day, the man that owned the yam now felt that, no, because he has the yam, he should have the final say. So when people now said, no, we need to agree so that you can bring your yam, I can bring my oil, you can bring your onions, you can bring your pepper, so that we can have a very wonderful meal. He said, in that case, I will eat my yam without oil. And of course, you know what it means. When you eat food without anything that can actually push it down, definitely is a recipe for suicide. So we are saying that to these opposition parties and candidates, if they must drop away their ego, because everybody now feels that I have gotten to this crescendo in life, so for that reason, this person should be the one to step down for me. If you don't step down for me, then let us go into the polls. But then, we should remember what happened in 2023.
5: Exactly.
3: Because millions of votes that if they had put them in one pot, Bello, nobody would even dare to contest anything. But then, it appears like the opposition party have a way of wanting to complain that the party at the center want to grab power by all means, but they are also giving them a recipe in order to ensure that they actually take everything on a platter of gold. Because if you have the like of Shehema Kinde, the like of Peter Obi, the like of Atiku Abubakar, the like of that man from SDP,
5: Adeole,
3: and others, but look, if you put them together, these are wonderful brains. But then, they cannot operate successfully individually. Why? Because they are going to have a split of votes. Now, as you rightly said, the party at the center have the National Assembly. They have governors. They have local government chairman and the rest of them. The only consolidation or the constellation for the opposition party is for them to ensure that they come together and drop away whatever ego they have and say, okay, finally, we have agreed that this person is our choice and approved single candidate, even though they said they hope to arrive at a compromise before the end of this month. We are waiting to see.
5: But those people that are speaking are not even the major gladiators. The ones that are saying that they actually speaking are not even the ones that are the spokesperson of these gladiators we are talking about. So where is the hope at the end of the day? There are so many variables in choosing a consensus candidate. You must look at his acceptance all over the country. Awolowo kept contesting election because he thought Nigeria ended in the southwest. Mm. Everywhere he goes, Baba Awo, there's this sign of peace.
3: Two fingers in the air.
5: So he mistook the entire... In fact, at a time, he picked his deputy from the south, southeast, Philip Omiadi, thinking that indeed, that combination, without even a collaboration across the Niger with the north, he will actually be able to win the election. Did he win the election? So at the end of the day, you must also be able to get a widely acceptable person amongst all the people that are contesting. I said there are variables. One of the variables is the issue of zoning. Mm. It might not be in the constitution,
3: sure,
5: but morally, it is a locus standi for everybody that actually is even bringing this issue of morality, this issue of the bedrock of the reason why we are all here. Because without the peace, without the tranquility, without the understanding, without the comprehension, definitely we wouldn't even be having a country in the first place. So we should be able to be sensitive to the issue of zoning. After all, Buhari ruled for 8 years. We saw people that only voted for Buhari simply because he was from the north.
3: Mm.
5: And simply because they felt that indeed that particular unwritten constitution, unwritten arrangement is guaranteeing peace. So if you ask me, I would advise the likes of Atiku to allow the Southerners to complete their tenure by 2031. We will come back here to also adumbrate that indeed, whoever is contesting from the South should also allow the North to also come to play. Some people will tell you, no, zoning negates efficiency. But when we are even having the efficiency, how many people's life have been changed in the first place? So anything that will guarantee peace, that will guarantee harmony, that will guarantee understanding. Atiku says, I'm going to run for only one tenor. Are you handing over back to the north or you are handing over back to the south?
3: That's the question.
5: So already the equilibrium is already going to be affected just by your own ambition alone. And people have said, You can be a statesman. You mustn't be a president. You can install a president yourself. After all, Tinubu installed a president at the end of the day. Sure. He dictated it to in the next election. So is it not possible for you to be a statesman and support someone like probably Peter Obi, not campaigning for Peter Obi, but looking at his acceptability in different parts of the country? That is a way of also really getting a good candidate out of the person. Looking at his performance, even in Lagos, in Abuja, in Nasarawa, in some of the places that in the past people have said he wouldn't be able to make any impact. Why not just shit your ambition this time around and support someone that probably was your vice in 2019? That way, you are telling the world that indeed you are a patriot, you are a nationalist, you are the sacrificial lamb. And in fact, when the history of that era will be wrote, your name will be written on the indelible sand of time. But because of ambition, you might not get it. But when the history will be written, they will remember you for that man that refused to even, when it's obvious he might not win, that refused to shit his own sword to be able to allow probably his own party to win the election. We are talking about the issues of subsidy. We are talking about the issue of education. We are talking about the issue of transportation. We are talking about the issue of healthcare. We are talking about rural electrification. Have we been able to, among those candidates that we even want to withdraw for each other, have we been able to share their ideology on each of this sector so that we can have a point of convergence? That way we can be able to say that indeed, the meetings, the collaboration, the bonding, they are trying to exist, they are trying to bring to bear, they are more altruistic and selfless. But when it's just about the ambition, once they get to power, how do they reconcile and consolidate on each of these particular ambitions, each of these particular programs? For example, if somebody is saying, I am not going to bring back subsidy, and the other man I want to withdraw for is saying, I'm going to bring back subsidy, where is the point of convergence ideologically? Where is the point of convergence in terms of what the average Nigerian actually wants? We must reconcile subsidy with Nigeria's public resources. If nobody is telling you about this and telling you I will bring petrol to 50 naira per liter, he is only wasting your time, because rhetorics alone does not change anything. Transformation is different from transmogrification. Transmogrification is height of transformation. So if somebody is getting to that transmogrification level, he must have a plan. He must have a template. He must have a framework. He must have a blueprint. The cost of selling petrol below the production cost is what you're about to do.
0: How?
5: What are you doing about the crude, about the generation, about the refining, about the transportation? You are not saying anything about it. All you are telling us is we are going to reduce the price. How are you going to do it? It is the how question that we failed to answer that has given birth to all the problems that we're actually facing today. And the durability of reforms depend on credible social protection, clear communication, and visible use of resources released. To those that are in government, what have you also done with the money that we have saved from this subsidy we are talking about in terms of education, in terms of transportation, in terms of healthcare, in terms of rural electrification? These are the issues that I expect everyone out there to start talking about.
0: Bello, let's go back to one issue that you raised. 12 people killed in Adamawa State.
5: Yeah.
0: Now the question is, today, 9th of September 2026, the campaign has opened completely for both the presidential, national assembly, state governors, and state assembly candidates. Now, Bello, beyond politics, can we be very realistic? And let's also stop this politics of bullying and trying to be clever by half. Something happened in Benue State where Peter Obi was said to have landed and was going to visit the families, the bereaved families of those that lost their lives in Yelwata. Now we saw a group of youths who came out with weapons in the name of Peter Obi, go back. And I asked the question, the first thing that came to mind is, so you have this energy, yet over 100 people were killed in Yelwata and you didn't have the balls to come out. But because you are already signed as political thugs, that's the best you can do. Now, whether the statements are coming from the government or from the government house or from those appointed by government, we don't know. But Bello, when we hear people say that Peter Obi never informed the government of his coming, and they cannot guarantee security. Let's ask the question, how many people in Benue State have their security guaranteed? Let me start below. On April 15, 2025, over 100 people were said to have been killed in Yelwata community, Guma local government. In April 18, 2025, 3 days later, coordinated village attacks in Ukum and Logo local government, at least 56 people were said to have been killed. Then on May 2025, Cholaha, Seubiam, Ahume, and Andona communities, we learned that 42 people were killed. Then the same April 2026, Mbalom community, Gwer East local government, and Apa local government, more than 9 people were said to have been killed and multiple displaced. Then on the 12th of July 2026, Otobi community, Otupo local government area, they said 11 people were said to have been killed, while the same July 2026, in Tombo Mbaya, Buruku local government, and villages in Taka local government, scores were fed killed and many displaced. Now, Bello, when a state claims it cannot secure a single state man for an afternoon, yet watches silently as hundreds of its own citizens are slaughtered in their homes, it is not the lack of security. It is a selective political conscience. Bello, if you cannot provide security for your people at home, what is the guarantee that you can provide security for one man that is just coming to pass through, to greet people and go? Now, can we ask the question, how many governors landed in Osun State sought permission from Governor Adeleke before they landed in Osun State?
5: Peter Obi was in Edo State earlier on. You remember what the governor of that state said?
0: Yes.
5: Now, Peter Obi, you cannot come to Edo State without informing me. The same person took his hypocrisy to the crescendo when he went to Osun State to campaign, and he then refused to even inform the governor. So people choose what suits them, their narrative, because they understand that perception is everything in politics. So they want to appear to be the best of the best in terms of the nation. Boko Road is a popular place in Makurdi. That's exactly where Peter Obi landed, and he was on his way to Yelwata when we saw youths that probably have not eaten food. Where did

He asked for the word. I told him word 12, but one. He went and gave my grandmother 50,000 naira. I was not in the hospital because I was still looking for a way to see how we are going to leave the hospital. So we appreciate that person, and the person just did it. I doesn't want anybody to know. So whoever you are, God bless you. And please, let's be our brother's keeper. Show love, because the best time to show love is for somebody when he's still alive. Let's pay some bills. We'll be right back. This is Political Update. Stay here.

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Okay.

0: All right, welcome from the break, and we're about to open the phone lines for you to add your voice. 080-6464-1536 is the number to call. Please turn down the volume of your radio when you make the call, and please be decorous in your contributions. No name calling, no stereotyping, and no stigmatization. Comment made on this platform are not the opinion of Silverbird, but of those who make them. So please be guided. And also, will not allow you to sit in the comfort of your house and be campaigning for somebody. If you want to campaign, please come and make payments here. Yeah. I will give you quality value for your money. Yeah. So please avoid anything that has to do with campaign. Let's just focus on the issues that are being discussed. And if there's any other issue that you feel we need to know, please, you can bring it up, but not politicking or campaigning for somebody. But our doors are already open, and our rates are pocket-friendly. You can be rest assured. Bello, we'll start with some of the messages.
1: Ayuba Kasala, though the situation in Benin is unfortunate, my candid advice to Obi and Isolo is to gather their own crowd and stop taking advantage of already gathering by others. Let's see their strength by doing that. Besides, the IDP camp is not a campaign ground. It's under the state government's provision. It should have gone to the stadium. Too much emotions and passion. Saeed Ali Ibrahim, good morning, sir. I'm watching you live from Kano. Wish you all the best. Sani Babayaru, Nigeria is fantastically corrupt, which is why no comprehensive investigation to prosecute those found guilty. We are listening to Rhythm FM, just live and direct from Heat Court. Sani Babayaro, thank you very much, sir. And Jacob Ishaya, good morning, Bello and Pam. My prayer every day is to have a peaceful election in 2027. We, the security agencies, don't vote, but we're asking the masses to vote wisely on our behalf, too. Thank you so much, PDK, for extending our regards to everyone in the studio yesterday. We appreciate police officers listening from ITF. Mm-hmm. Thank you very much. And this one says, good morning to you all. You people are doing good. James is in Bokos. Thank you so much, James. We hope that there is actually peace in Bokos, because we need to be our brother's keepers.
0: Very well.
1: Nelem Sala is in Kwan. Good morning, Sagacious, distinguished gentlemen of the press. Should be some APC, okay, you use the word we might not use on radio, Osun State Senator and that so-called LGA chairman in Abuja are threatening to kill people that will not vote them in the election. I want to announce to them that me, I will never vote anybody that has defected from one political party to the other, even with general purpose machine gun on my head. Thanks and God bless our country. Nine left silence. Thank you. Good morning, BMP. Thanks for your unbiased political analysis. Our leaders should know that accountability and transparency is all we need from them. May God help us in this country. Bizum Goldim is in Tudumwada. Thank you, Bizum. We appreciate you. My good friends, good morning. I always say that some people who give wrong advice to those in authority make the authority.

0: Authority confused. A case of Obi and Alia in Benue State, not exceptional. As on scene, Benue, Obi was welcome, but Zone A and B, Obi is not welcome. That's the politics in Benue. Dutchman is in Zarmaganda. Morning, Mr. BMP. My major concern with the opposition is that they are more concerned with blaming the ruling party than coming together to rally around and give the ruling party a run for its money come 2027. They need to present the right strategy to Nigerians that will serve as an alternative to convince the ordinary citizen, because Nigerians are tired of hardship and insecurity. God bless Nigeria. I don't mean Bauchi Road. God bless you too. Oga Bello, it's like Father Alia, the Benue governor, had before now stopped Peter Obi from visiting IDPs in his state. So it's not surprising. All right, this one says, good morning, Bello and PDK. Benue State should apologize to Peter Obi for that negative act. It's time for campaigning now as approved by INEC. Okay, I really didn't get this. Emilox is Nagingi. Thank you very much.
1: All right, 08064641536 is the number to call. Please turn down the volume of your radio when you make the call so that we can have a very, very smooth conversation. But then let's go to the WhatsApp platform. This one is saying, good morning, great minds in the studio. Happy midweek to you guys in the studio. This is from Zacchaeus Dalio from Zawan District of Jos South. Good morning, Mr. Bello and Pam. Someone picked my number from the political update group, called me with a private number, asked for the ward and bed where my mother is, and gave mother 50,000 naira. Please help me thank the person. Ask him and my family will never forget him in our life. May Almighty God continue to guide and protect you and your family against all evil. Musa Hashim Kekena Pep Rider, we appreciate that, and we still say thank you to that person, whoever you are. And this one is saying, good morning, Sir Pam and Bello. Thank you for your unbiased analysis. Continue the good work. May God continue to protect us all in our country. Peace is all we need. Listening to you live, insecurity is still our major problem in our country. Kefas Kusas and Gwenyashi. Good morning, gentlemen. I greet you all this cold Wednesday morning. I would like to advise the governor of Benue State, Reverend Father Hysen Alia, to go and for confession at the Vatican, because what he did was a sacrilege. I urge Nigerians not to be deterred by this embarrassing behavior. We shall not only vote, but we shall stand and vehemently count and protect our vote. The denial of a right is an invitation to fight for it. Malcolm from Lamingo is saying that, and he said, and have a great day. Thank you very much. Good morning. The action of Benue State Governor against Peter Obi is undemocratic. Politics of bitterness will destroy our democracy. This is an indication that some governors will use state police against opponent when it's been signed into law. I stand for peace and good governance as usual. From Joseph Melomo, aka Mr. Principal at Tina Junction. Hello, good morning. Okay, we lost it. Hello, good morning.
2: Good morning, sir.
1: Morning, your name and location, please.
2: God bless you too, for good work. God bless you, sir.
1: God bless you too. Your name and location, please.
2: I want to tell you of me and the NMC and the bank. But later I will call you to tell you that.
1: Okay.
2: I'm calling from terminal.
1: Go ahead, please. We're out of time.
2: I want to say the issue of what happened to Peter Obi in Benue.
1: Yes.
2: If the constitution say have rights in Benue, like suppose that the good citizens of this country are the giving vision, I don't see the reason the Benue people don't do like that. If Benue people, they have the power to stop him. So they don't have the power to stop the X-Men, those people that are killing them. They're supposed to go and fight those people, not the people. But let me tell Nigeria, if these are using the good power, God bless
1: you. All right.
2: Then remember that Kasaba is today, tomorrow, because tomorrow another person will enter, take power, take over the control, take over the another party, take over the this country. Then I hope you will see. Thank you. May God bless our party.
1: Thank you so very much. We really appreciate it. 08064641536. Hello, good morning.
3: Good morning, Oga Pantum, Chris Abello, Lukman.
1: That should be Musa Ike Kalu. Go ahead. We are really out of time.
3: Thank you, sir. Musa Ike Kalu calling you from Angorugu.
1: Go ahead, please.
3: You see, you can hear Nigerians saying that you have the right to go and live wherever you want to live without any hindrance or good. It's all about this paper. In practice, is it reality? You can see all the aspirants, what they are there, what they are talking about, subsidy, subsidy. Where will your subsidy come in when you enter a country where you don't unite the people and let them believe in the country, having patriotism about the country? Our unity is still questionable. Any of them talking about unity, If you don't unite the country and let the Nigerians live in Nigeria, how will you be able to come and execute what you want to execute? Thank you, my brother.
1: Thank you so very much, Musa, Ike, Kalu, and Bello. We have a report of a missing child. Maybe before the end of the program, we'll just give the details in case somebody comes across that child. Bello.
0: Morning, BMP. The road construction going on at Bukuru by the state government is a welcome development. I hope such development will be extended to just Main City, Suleiman Sciences in Yusuf Street.
1: All right. We just got this report this morning that this boy who goes by the name Yitnan Donald is being reported missing. And anybody with information should contact these numbers 081-5484-5844 or 081-301-57273. He was wearing a sweater with stripes on it with a white trouser, and they say he speaks English very well, somewhere around just not, I think, Yalwa, Zangam, I think Zangam area, and he was missing when they went to church. That's the information we got. So please, anybody that sees this child and you find a child wandering, please report to any police station or this number that we just railed out, 0806464-1536. Hello, good morning.
4: Good morning, sir.
1: Morning, your name and location, please.
4: My name is Yoni from Abatua.
1: Okay, go ahead, please.
4: Well done, sir.
1: Thank you.
4: Concerning what happens in Benue.
1: Yes.
4: Honestly, very unfortunate. The governor should remember that this black and white. One day he will leave that office. So, from Benue also, Benue. And I believe that that was planned something. It wasn't just a mistake. So, APC, I don't know. They have that kind of security, I mean, those kind of calls. And they cannot use it to protect their people. They want an individual come, they just on that person. It's very, very bad. Are you telling me that if was a secret in that place, and they did that to him? They can't do it. Why Peter would do it?
1: So, all right.
4: Thank you very much.
1: Thank you for your contribution. Okay,
0: then. All right. I need to have power. They must unite by choosing the best among them. After that, they must unite themselves to support whoever they might have choose to be the flag bearer, the party. Finally, Nigerians really need to be serious by voting candidate based on credibility. May God save us. I didn't see your name. Good morning, Bello and PDK and all in the studio. God will continue to bless you people for always saying the truth as they are. The government of Benue State is a... Okay, I didn't see the remaining part of your message. Sorry about that. Good morning, excellent presenters. We thank God for the showers we are witnessing. Please, politicians should play the game according to its rule. Nonetheless, in Tina Junction. Thank you very much.
1: All right, 0806464-1536 is a number to call. Hello, good morning. Hello, good morning. Hello, good morning. Hello, good morning. Okay, I think we're having issues with the line. Hello, good morning. Wow. Hello, good morning.
5: Hello, good morning, sir.
1: Morning, your name and location, please.
5: My name is Luis Agai. I'm calling from Aske Quarter.
1: Go ahead, Luis. We are out of time.
5: So what I want to say is that...
1: Hello?
5: Hello? The issue of our road from... from this... Babao. From Babao to... the NDNA... NDNA around...
1: Okay.
5: There are some potholes. Honestly, we have been facing so many challenges.
1: Okay.
5: Road accidents.
1: Okay.
5: Because there are some potholes that are supposed to be sealed.
1: All right.
5: That's what I want to say. Thank you.
1: All right. Thank you so very much, Luis.
0: All right, Madam Falashade, a message is actually coming in disjointed form. Using talks to be wise and be responsible. Let's continue to pray and live together in peace. That's all I got from your message. I'm sorry. And this is Sani Hitcourt once again. He says, God bless you all. May God bless this particular radio station that bettered this program, because it is actually a masterclass program that you always give. Thank you very much, Mr. Sani Hitcourt.
1: All right, 0806464-1536. Hello, good morning. Hello.
6: Hello.
1: Good morning. Your name and location, please.
6: Good morning. I am the wise man in the studio. My name is Abdul Kali from Brafan Street.
1: Okay, go ahead, but the place is noisy. Make it fast. We're out of time.
6: Okay, sorry. I'm in a place that is not in my office now.
1: Go ahead.
6: Sorry, my point is this. The Reverend political pastor and the Reverend of the Benue State, remember that one day he will leave that office like every other governor left the state. So no problem, let him do what he's doing. One day he will be that office. Thank you.
1: All right, thank you so very much. And I think that's the much we can take on the program this morning. Bello, as we wrap up.
0: We used to have J.S. Tarka from that Axis before. Where is he today? Mm-hmm. We used to have George Akume from that Axis today. Where is he? Mm-hmm. He is in the SGF office. We used to have a governor that was the House of Rep member that even won a senatorial election recently, but he was denied. Mm-hmm. Where is he today? So, Alia, Father, please be careful. Please be cautious. Please be wary. Please be circumspect, because power is indeed transient.
1: Power is indeed transient, and that's how we wrap it up on the program. And of course, have your conscience intact whenever these politicians come to campaign to you. Don't be carried away by the stipends and the handouts they will be giving to you, because that might only satisfy you for some days, but then after that, there are years to survive. And how will you survive? DJ Smiles, thank you for producing us. Timmy, thank you for always being there. And of course, Peniel, who decided to appear in his native attire today too. Say good morning. My name is Pam Dunquist. Keep listening to this station. That's the only station authorized to make you happy. Hope to see you at the other side of sunrise tomorrow. Do have yourselves a lovely day. Bye-bye.

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0: I try tonight, a night. You gonna make me cry. I really like to use this voice. Because anytime I use it, I'm not, my DM know the race. Oh my God, who is this? My just people and those in the environment are on a day now. This is on a better person, MC Youngie, aka Mr. Why Should I Take It? I'm really guilty of jokes. Do I want to do this one because of, you know, why we call him B.O.Y. Boy. The Kasongo of Rhythm FM number 21 on Radio Airways. So don't come to you with another better or bungy edition of Rhythm Tottori, where they happen on Rhythm 93.7 FM every Wednesdays and Mondays from 11 to 12. We're day here to summon a better Tottori, because now we'll be the only station where they authorize to make una happy. I don't know the carried out authority. At all. I'm not here alone. The other Tottorans are going to document themselves. Take it away.
1: Like Tiger. I don't know how that pass could be person's favorite pass for song. Anyway, our people are on a dinner. We don't come to Tottori in case they wonder who they talk. This is your baby boy. My name is Yax King, aka the big side of comedy, aka Weather the Ways. I just say today everybody feel him. He clear for everybody eye. Yes, we. I know they like say, man, they can't tell when I something, but when I can't say they gossip. But
0: I will give us this gossip. I don't waste time.
1: My landlord go post whether they waste. So now they kiss. Problem say now they won't come and visit me. Say now me they teach landlord.
0: Are you be the bad influence now?
1: I don't tell me learn. I don't do my thing. You go they learn on your own. Anyway, we don't come to Tori now. The way they do it normally, we don't come to give now better. We don't come to push better to the give you today. Today is you pushing something. So you know,
0: we've come to gift you.
1: If you don't have energy to push anything, the almost today we are going to push it out. We are going to push our wonderful five strong Omo. Make you come on like gifts.
0: We're pushing this like never before.
1: Somebody shall power.
0: Power. Say push.
1: Push. Share gifts.
0: Hold your teeth. Oh boy, today Jesus, now Jesus, let me say, he go touch you. You don't get who you be. Today Jesus go touch you. But like we always advise, guard your emotions.
1: If you don't make you emotional, it go make you vest.
0: It go make you emotionally angry. This Jesus gas touch you.
1: You know I like this Jesus. This Jesus go teach you say make you know they rush, they judge something. You go first time with you go start with Kai.
0: Like Tiger. Time to return. I'll call you today when I never want to get up and call here the Jesus ready to decide. After you don't hear him, then time to choke him out. If you choke him out the right way and contribute the way they do for Rhythm Tottori Nation, because we know they carry sentiment, they do it to do. Now the truth, now they tell anyhow where it won't be, you go take them. And here we respect everybody's opinion, we do our best to see now so they go. We go just take these are five almost, so that we'll just go ahead and drop the ritual five almost, and then drop the gist where they for now for today.
1: Oh, this, you see this ritual five almost where they talk, I know. I know sure I like him again. Because person not coming me say, yeah, name me update. Actually, you could not then ritual five or more. Yeah, then drop more updates, man.
0: Actually, I'm not two or more. Yeah, yeah.
1: She almost don't call seven new kuna so I quit.
0: But we don't know. I don't see a ritual. I'm waiting with you do every time. Yes, the word ritual no means saying to buy a person or to just me say, nah. Ask what we carry.
1: Yeah, this is not okay. So this one will be the canary.
0: No. Okay. It's not the canary. Okay. I'll not use you.
1: You will lose. I feel for you because you will lose.
0: I would not encourage people to use people for that kind of thing, because you're not be our guy, per se. Young guy, where can a person go for a ritual for one of the state for East? After they reach there, when they all do the ritual, the person will encourage go when he see the God's face, he can't run. That's why this guy called this out. I'm supposed to be a big man. Why are you running? You are running with my wealth. Put it pen and pass now. See, they run. They can't go use them for emo. But now, who carry your first good? That person is the spirit. They disturb. Say, I'm a poor man like you. Go and meet who used you. Me now, we do not encourage such. We tell you to try your best. Yes, also, legit and do the right thing you need to do at the right time. And trust the process and trust God. And see, everything will go well for you on God. Now, hands on thy chest. As we drop the five almost and hit you with our push story. One, two, go. And the last one. Okay. It's all right.
1: This I can't as we shout the Omo, we talk about push. I can't see this pink headset. It'd be like gift where they give for push. Push gifts.
0: He just smiles. Where did you push last?
1: He just smiles. What's going on here? Which of your ex give it?
0: Which of your ex push out of relationship? Push out of relationship, can't give me this headset. As the push gift. The gist we're there today now about this particular amazing couple. Very young couple, like when we say very young, the groom is older than the bride, and the groom is 28 years old. So you get one, we say it, they are a young couple, sweet, beautiful relationship that led to marriage, having a great one, enjoying themselves. And when they got married, like every couple, or I would say, because some people do this, they don't want picking. Like most couple, they were willing to have children and they started trying and trying. Then try year one, picking no come. Then try year two, picking no come. Then try year three, picking no come. Year four, then go say, no, I cannot let you tour around this place.
1: I will do this for you.
0: I will do this for you on the fourth year.
1: On the fourth year.
0: Then God bless them. We better belle first. Belle enter, they call her happy, love grow strong, you know. The guy they take care of her, she self, she they do her all those craving. What are they do? Where are they? All those now, I look for small trouble. Those now, I like craving. Can only one get belle hotel say, picking one chop shawarma, picking whenever I even come this world, don't they find shawarma when never chop? They say, picking one chop shawarma, and they call this line, say, it's not me. Is the baby. Which of the baby? Which of me say baby will tell me say I want to draw female catfish.
1: Give my with your husband say baby. The baby wants that shoe. I can't say the baby wants shoe for your own size. Now the baby go wear. Your baby don't wear your size.
0: How can I tell you the baby wants your own shoe
1: you
0: size?
1: Uh-huh.
0: So after all these things, love they go well, the woman go crave, the guy go provide and all those things. The woman can't tell the husband say more when she born her push gift where she go and make the guy give her as gift. Nah, car. See, she no go want make she and her picking them. They make them they like they struggle. They jump bus or they enter keke. They do all those things. So make him just try hustle. Make him buy them car. Make him buy her car as push gift for this belle where she carry and all that. And the guy said, oh no, wala. May God help us. Fast forward to when picking go come. They can't go hospital. You know, prolonged labor. They no risk come, they can't opt for CS. Nine, they use CS, deliver bouncing baby girl, sweet, beautiful girl. They don't even need DNA because they come, they don't even say, ah, this one is my own, this one is our own. So, 2 days after the baby come with the girl, she just tonight, she tell the other one, say, honey, baby, I've come. Where's my push gift? Nine, the guy say, ah, you see, saying that CS we use, and we spend plenty money. Minus hospital, all that run is chop us plenty money. For now, I no get money for this push gift for the car. Where you define? I wish I give you something, but for car now, I no get money for car. Just give me small time first. My feet stabilize. I will go get you your car. She say me if you no get my car, me I no agree. She converse. She no even give the picking breast milk. She until then get her car. Now the man begin beg. I see they beg, nurses they beg. Everybody come the puma out they beg. Say I beg, give picking. Picking have not done anything. When picking, you can't go by, when picking group, picking go by your car.
1: This at some point, picking stop the cry, just the look. See, what's going on here?
0: That's why they embellish, can't greet, can't begin to breastfeed the baby again. So when they can't reach house, after like 3-4 days, she can't tell the husband again, say, where my car now? You say you go buy me car. Where the car? They? I never see the car. He say, but I tell you, say money, no, day. You give me small time first. I'm going to just try the other, I'm going to take your baby first. If you're not so blessed, I'll go get you your car. Now she says, she no go feed the baby. You see, if they don't give her car, she no go feed baby. This time around, nurses no do to help the man beg. 90 man beg. She no agree. He beg. She no agree. After the begging, now she first leave the house, go meet her mama. See, if you're not buying me my car, I'm not staying in this house. I'm not feed the baby. Vex go meet mama. The guy thinks okay after na more than that. Those once the king begin to cry, their breasts will begin to pain them anywhere. Then they're gonna say picking one sock already.
1: No, no,
0: so when they hope to hear say she go toss a breast the pain, she won't come give picking. She no hear anything. He day nights do. She no come back. The following day is okay. By morning she'll be back. Now I don't take care of baby. By evening that woman no come. After 2 days picking come begin fall sick. As picking fall sick now. They don't know, he don't know it's when I can call. Now, at that tender age, now the breast milk, now yeah. Be the food and medication for the baby. You understand? Now she can't talk, say talk. They don't know what they won't do. Beg. Make she come back. She can't come back after the picking don't fall sick. Can't begin the breastfeed the picking another. Picking can't struggle. Can't buy.
1: Ha.
0: Yes. The picking struggle. Can't die. Yes, sad lost.
1: Mahala.
0: As the pikin die, now the guy say, oh no, my beautiful Ada, my beautiful baby has gone.
1: After 4 years.
0: After 4 years, oh, they fine. Because of car. Well, I know, see, I know, go buy. I just say, for now, I know if you provide. You know, grief feed that pikin tea, pikin buy. No, Ala. Now he tell her, say, make sure they go at mama house. Now he push her, go at mama house. Go and stay with your mother. She prefer her mother to our baby where God have been give us. Now she go there. Now the mama and the girl don't they beg the guy, say, please, we want to come back. Forgive us. The guy first say, I don't make up my mind though. But may not be like say I no hear advice or I no hear any. Please, una think say make I take her back or make I just move. Cause this one heavy for them. But as they talk, some people have been in the hospital, have been go to eyewitness, don't come join us here for the G so where they mean they beg and make she breastfeed. They will introduce themselves before we continue.
2: Good morning, people of Jos. Now maybe still the one and only person where they beg, mama, I beg, breastfeed your pikin. I still just come. Part of the thing where I come to do, apart from updating with information, not to ingate you. So now do well. Ingation will come eventually. Thank you.
1: Hey, Kaba, you know be grateful person. After I save your life, you know if you tell me thank you.
2: You saved my life, Al. No, you'll be diphtheria.
1: No. Good morning this morning. Just like
0: you. Don't rush, please. Let's say hello to diphtheria.
1: When did they take people? Now they save your. Okay, now.
3: I don't just want to laugh. That was
0: diphtheria.
3: That was dark. Anyway, Baba, you know where to go and find Suko. Please.
0: You know when they use the word Suko instead of help? Your case not
3: quickly locate the nearest camp.
1: No, I'm good.
2: Bauchi free.
3: All right, good morning this morning. My name is Laliki Mouth. Maybe we'll delve directly into the matters of the day.
4: Ayana, long youngie.
3: Maybe we talk. I mean, we allow our callers.
1: But you know, say you go talk based on the Megidana, how they go.
2: Now, since that Megidana, what they say, wanyo.
1: Since that Megidana, they beg. We go start.
3: You see, there is a paradigm shift.
2: This one, when you don't start with English.
1: Please forgive me. I said, let's start with you. I'm very sorry. Let's hear the callers.
3: It get paradigm shift and a paradoxic.
2: Yeah.
3: Affiliation of the recent and old generation.
0: Paradoxically.
1: Paradibody.
3: No.
0: Paraba.
3: If you check and well, the lifestyle where our fathers them live towards our mothers, the present men are trying to make up for it. The lifestyle where our mothers live towards our fathers, the present women are trying to make up for it. Like, men of these days are doing so much than the fathers of the before. Then, women of these days are saying that their mothers suffer so much. They want to take back their position. Whatever their mother did not enjoy because she was too loyal, this time around, they will never tolerate it.
0: They can't be loyal.
3: You see, now, it happens
2: after
3: to be...
2: After all, they are not loyal.
3: Now, it's no more a conflict between the teenagers or the adolescents and the adults. It's now a conflict between two genders. Now, look at it. Where do we begin to begin to do excess things where you know say you know they really important. God has given, okay, let's even take it practically or literally. You did not push.
1: She didn't push it.
2: She pushed it.
1: Now push it. I want to give you, but you don't push.
2: Push.
1: You don't push.
3: Now CS. And by that CS, they must have given you anesthesia. We go make you, Jemina, anesthesia. They call that
0: they will off your data now.
3: And they will off your data. And now, and Yogi, now, we have so many professional CS doctors that they will even conduct CS on you. You will not even notice it on your wife's body.
2: Mm.
3: They will just cut very small from under as if they are using laser. Like to cut, they will cut it, bring out the baby, seal it. You will not even know. It's no more that year. They used to break the woman's belly from top to bottom. Now they do it seamlessly. You will not even notice. You still see your wife looking very okay. Ooh. Now you did not even push. That is first. Second, where is the mother's love? Even if the man become a chromoto man, irresponsible man, that he's a man that doesn't live by his words, then where is the love? If you're going, why don't you carry that child and go to your mother's house? Why leaving
4: true,
3: the baby?
4: True.
3: Now, you will be man. You will want overdue. Who asked you? Who told you that you should give a car for push? Now, what things of men they do? You want to go propose. You go to need and they propose to a woman.
1: Only God knows you push a man go make that kind
0: no, of... No, in this case, no be him talks here, I go give a car. Now, she say, asked. I want a car for push gift.
2: Okay, and push excuse, gift, before we go any further... leaky mouth.
3: Ma?
2: As long as Pekin come out for woman body,
3: mm.
2: whether not through doctor scissors or the what she do, all of it is push.
3: Okay, now.
0: No, I agree. All of it is childbirth.
2: You say
0: all of it is childbirth.
3: Yes.
2: Push na push.
0: Push is let me. From
2: I never talk. Finish.
0: Okay.
2: Now, these kind things, now in the cost, you go see some women, they go say, they say, if no, be push. And they will now tell them, baby and mother are in danger. Let's do CS. Another wahala go come enter. I do not support what this lady did. I will never support it. If I catch her shadow or her spirit anywhere, I will flog the living daylight out of it. I am not the lady.
0: Why are you talking and pointing me like I'm the lady?
2: No. But the other thing is, we should stop trivializing things that have to do with life and death. I have had... four children. I don't push. I don't do CS. Even the doctor that did the surgery, when she see my belly, she say, where is my scar? Does not mean that that thing is not hard. It took me 3 years before I started getting my body back after that surgery.
3: Yes.
2: Apart from the fact that for some people, complications arise. There are so many things. I'm telling you one thing I just don't want us to trivialize is childbirth. It is a so process I would like of to, I would life like to and
0: this
2: death.
0: You know we are not trivializing this. We are comedians.
3: Okay.
0: And you know we are not trivializing this.
3: Okay, wait, now, Kaba.
0: So you said I would trivialize. Let's not send the wrong narrative.
3: Do you know that as well we trivialize men's coming? Do you know that at that point a man is coming, his heart seizes.
2: Yes. He's coming and going.
3: Chill now.
0: Every time.
3: Now, if your blood does not pump well, you are going to go from that moment. You will never be alive again.
2: When you are
3: again.
2: Coming, you will go.
3: Yes. Now let me tell you, the processes of producing spermatozoa from your cells down to your what's it called? Your scrotum.
0: You're in here.
3: And then your testicles. After the production, it takes another pumping of blood for it to get to your veins of your penis. Then you pump it out. And
0: proper
1: like
3: and when it's coming out, your heart and your everything ceases to operate.
0: Yeah.
3: And then if you don't have the strength, you are going to die instantly as a man. Why are we not trivializing that just to come?
0: With this thing he has said, I want you to know that if you are a lady and you are doing hookah, I mean after a man climb on you and he does his blood has to pump and all that, and he pays you money. That's blood money.
3: Hello.
0: Let's come back to our gist.
3: Hello. What's going on here? Play music.
0: Let's come back to our gist. Nobody is trivializing anything. Any woman who gives birth has given birth. However it is, you are a mother, and the most important thing is you gave birth successfully.
3: Where the mother love
0: child
3: day?
0: Is fine.
3: Where the mother
0: and
3: love day?
0: We will never be part of those that want to say you did not push or you did not do this. Most times, I'm not a woman, so I cannot say. I don't know why you want to stress yourself.
3: Do you know that the push gift is even sweeter when the man
0: when you don't know
3: surprisingly.
0: Yes.
2: And there is us that after we push all the things we push, even rapper they no buy for us.
3: But But let's there was a child love there. I don't know. We see,
0: you are not choosing. No, she chose them before the time for the
3: Baba.
0: From Berlin,
3: who married TikTok wife? Now he do himself.
0: Now he think he go talk to.
3: Yes, now he think he go talk to, because right now that is what we are having. Gen Z's are TikToking everything.
0: Our nation more here to get to. Nobody will call if you want add your corruption at 0806464156. I remember saying when you did call, you guys use radio friendly languages to avoid trouble here and there. Ekere Matuele, bo.
1: Matuele.
0: Hello, Redeem.
5: Sorry.
0: No, ma. Who the phone line where they call us for it to be your name?
5: No, Ayo Deji, they call you from.
3: Ayo Deji.
0: Ayo Deji.
5: I greet you.
0: Hold on. Yes, radio friendly languages. You see?
5: Okay,
0: if you speak up well, we can hear you better.
5: Hello?
0: And speak up better, we'll hear you.
5: Can you hear me?
0: Yes, we can hear you now better.
5: Okay, I'm saying that for it to be that you vex okay like they love. But for me personally, I can't continue such. Yeah, to help the demon, to forgive the demon. Thank you
0: very much. That now your deji not also more him oh, he no saying if you forgive well, but for you to vex to the point where life can be lost, he done lost in your forgiveness. Like he can't continue.
3: We can forgive.
0: Yes,
3: but we will not forget.
0: Yeah.
3: You will not allow this thing happen. Imagine after 4 years. I'm just saying, where
2: even
3: is
2: even if it's they've just after, married, they're born, it's not fair.
3: Where is the woman's emotion
0: after 4 years of pumping blood

only station that is authorized to make you happy. That is Some of Us Rhythm 93.7 FM Jaws. And yes, we are here to keep you company on radio again. That's a fine, you know, afternoon in the city of Jaws, Plateau State, Nigeria. From now till 5 p.m. Just keep your data locked because we have, you know, so much packed for you on the show today. My name is Reshi, also known as the Radio Boss, baby. And in the studio with me is the ever-smiling DJ, DJ Smiles. So the policy here is let's talk more music. So let's get back to the music. Coming up next is the entertainment news. So please stay with us.